0: Roma, Roma, my gaga, ooh la la, what's your bad romance?
1: Today we are doing the tune with Martin Garrix. This is my first ever EDM tune. Should be out relatively soon.

0: Hey, this is kind of interesting. I know it's going to hit you right in the gut. Candace Cameron Bure is a grandma.
1: What?
0: Her son just welcomed a little baby 10 weeks early, miracle baby. And his name is Bond Leo. So yeah, she's a grandma. Congratulations.
1: That's awesome. Wow. So DJ Tanner is a grandmother, is what you're telling me. I'm supposed to believe that that is still working in the time-space continuum.
0: That's right.
1: Wow. Well, I think she's 50.
0: Yes.
1: I think she just turned 50.
0: Mm-hmm.
1: So, I mean, yeah.
0: Things like that happen.
1: It happens. This has been happening. It is weird when there's someone from your childhood memories who becomes a grandma.
0: And that kind of is young, you know, but it just feels a little close to home. Right.
1: Yeah, because of the DJ Tanner-ness of it all.
0: Right. Right.
1: You probably never even watched Full House. It was too saccharine for you, I would imagine.
0: I'm aware of it.
1: When you say I'm aware of it, I'm aware of The Real Housewives, but I've never watched it.
0: Okay. I think I may have watched an episode, like maybe my sister had it on or something, and I may have been on the couch and watching it from a distant kind of viewing, if you will. You know, I could see Uncle Jesse being cheesy with the other guy.
1: Yeah, Joey.
0: Is he an uncle or a friend?
1: Not technically. He's a friend.
0: He does not look like a Joey. Is that for real? His name is Joey?
1: I don't want to do this with you.
0: And then I know there was a little girl named, don't tell me, she was the friend of one of the kids. Six?
1: Okay.
0: I don't know.
1: Six was on Blossom.
0: All right.
1: All right, everybody. If you just tuned in, Donna is having never watched Full House, really, she's trying to remember the name of DJ Tanner's neighbor friend.
0: Give me a hint and I'll get it. I promise.
1: All right. Ma.
0: Oh, come on.
1: Okay, fine. The initials are KG.
0: Okay. Her name is Katie.
1: No.
0: I don't know what it is.
1: Kimmy Gibbler.
0: Oh, I wouldn't have gotten that. Kimmy. Yeah, I remember Kimmy.
1: Stop. Don't say that. That's sacrilege. How dare you? You're canceled. We'll be back. It's Donna and Steve. Today.

0: Your pet might actually be helping you sleep better.
1: Oh?
0: Researchers looked at a group of adults, some who had pets, some who did not. The non-pet owners during the course of this study reported worse sleep than pet owners.
1: Aww.
0: Now, I wonder if that includes dogs in the bed with you, which sometimes can actually interrupt your sleep.
1: Sure.
0: But perhaps just knowing that you've got the animals there has some, I don't know, therapeutic effect on you and your ability to rest, just knowing that you're there, that you're not alone.
1: Right.
0: That they're in the house with you. You're watching over them. They're kind of watching over you.
1: Yeah. You can listen to them breathing.
0: Yes.
1: It's very therapeutic.
0: Yes.
1: Kind of regulates you in some ways.
0: Yeah. Yeah. When a dog, like if you're laying down on the couch and then the dog comes, dog comes over toward you and then sort of nestles in and then does his like, I'm going to sit here for a while.
1: Yeah.
0: There is sort of a by proxy calming effect of that.
1: Just having something near you and like just petting it, like just the repetitiveness of that is calming.
0: Yeah. Yeah.
1: Yeah. Yeah.
0: That's pretty cool, right?
1: I love it.
0: I mean, dogs sleep all the time.
1: They're like cats.
0: Crazy how much they sleep.
1: They need a lot of rest. I don't think they're sleeping. I think they're resting.
0: Yeah. Potato, potato.
1: Sure.
0: If I just laid down as much as they do every day, you would think I was dying.
1: Yeah, that's true.
0: They're just so sleepy.
1: They just like to chill, man.
0: Also, I bought my dog perfume yesterday.
1: That is the most Steve thing you've ever said.
0: Sometimes dogs can start to stink a little bit. I have a long-haired dog, and you don't want to bathe it like every week. That gets tiresome. And so perfume is nice. And it said on Amazon, you purchased this one time before 6 years ago.
1: Wow.
0: Because I also had tried Paw Pourri, which is made from the makers of Poo-Pourri, and you spray your dog with it. But this is nice. It's a nice scent.
1: Eau de toilette. How old is your dog now? 7?
0: 6.
1: Okay, so you bought it right when you got the dog.
0: Yeah.
1: Wow. Perfume.
0: Perfume is pretty fun. And I got the show dog scent. Thank you all for asking.
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4: I'm meteorologist Mace Michaels. For tonight, a partly cloudy sky, lows dropping into the mid-50s with some foggy areas. For tomorrow, sunshine returns and warmer, highs of 70 to 75. It does cool back down on Thursday, mostly sunny, a high not too far from 60. Lakes, great food, and friendly faces. It's all in Worthington, Minnesota, and it's worth a look. Currently, it's 66.
5: 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It's the Daily

0: Donna, I have, I think, a helpful little hack. This is for the next time that you have a stain on your clothing.
1: Okay.
0: Right? This happens to all of us. You drop a little something on the shirt and you're like, oh, dang it.
1: Yep.
0: Now I gotta, there's a three-step process that is going to help you get that stain out of your shirt every time. The first step is pretty obvious. We blot. Mm-hmm. We do not scrub. We do not spread. We blot. We blot. Okay, we want to blot. We want to get as much of that excess stuff off, especially if it's grease, if it is a makeup stain. Lift as much of it off with a clean paper towel before you start treating the fabric.
1: Okay.
0: Now, here's what they say to do. You want to work from the back side of the stain.
1: Okay.
0: Place the stain face down

0: Let's play a game that we like to play every day. It is called Whose Voice Is It Anyway? You can play along. For today's clue, we'll send it over to producer Stormer.
1: For today's clue, for today's voice, I am looking for this country music star who authored two photo books in the 1980s.
2: I can name that voice in, I could do it in 10 seconds.
1: Okay.
0: I'm going to do this voice. I could do this voice. I'm going to do it in 6 seconds, please.
2: Okay. All right. I can name it in 5 seconds.
0: You know what? I can name it in 4 seconds, and I'm just going to tell you this. When he was giving the clue, I admit, and I'm sorry, producer Stormer, I zoned out. So I don't even know what the clue is. But you said 10 seconds. I based my other things off that. But now I want to do 4, and I don't want a repeat of the clue.
1: Okay.
2: I could do it in 3.
0: Donna, I just went through all of that. I can do it in 2. Cold, no clue.
2: Oh, no clue?
0: No clue. No clue repeat. That's my discipline.
2: I have a feeling that I might know who this is, and I feel like it's going to be a very recognizable voice. And for that reason, I don't want to give you 2 seconds. I can name it in 1.
1: All right.
0: Well, I certainly can't do the 0-second unprecedented guess without a clue. So I am going to allow you, Donna, to name that voice. And I humbly would ask that this is a thinny. I want this to be a GLP-1 version of a 1-second clue.
1: All right, Donna, you have 1 thick second to name this voice.
3: We went to Greece and we went in this place.
2: Okay, mm-hmm. Got it. That is Kenny Rogers.
1: All right, you're locking in the voice as Kenny Rogers. Here is the voice again.
3: Yeah, and I have pictures like these. They're all over the wall of me in this place. And the guy I see him looking.
1: And is that the voice of country music superstar Kenny Rogers? Of course it is. Donna Valentine, you're our winner today in this edition
0: of
1: Whose Voice Is It Anyway?
0: Good job, Donna.
2: Thank you, Steve. Thank
0: Absolutely.
2: You. Do you think you would have gotten that, Steve?
0: I don't know. I was going to guess Albert Brooks.
2: Okay, Steve.
1: Famed country music star.
2: He missed the clue.
0: Missed the clue. Missed the clue.
1: What were you distracted by?
0: I was just looking out the window.
1: Like a dog.
0: That's right.
1: Okay.
0: Any squirrels? If I had a nickel for every time that people, when I post like blooper videos on Instagram, if I had a nickel for every time someone said that I'm like a human golden retriever, Do we believe that this is a compliment?
2: They're kind of dopey, right? Like... Golden
1: retrievers.
2: Yeah, they're very, very, very sweet.
1: Kind of come off as airheads.
2: Yeah, like squirrel, you know.
1: But they're pretty.
2: Beautiful.
0: Okay,
2: beautiful
0: I'm dogs. Listening.
1: Yeah.
2: Yeah, one
1: okay.
2: of the most beautiful dogs.
0: Thank you.
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0: time for a little music news. Are you ready?
1: Yeah.
0: We're a disaster. Ah! Okay, let me try it again. Hey, it's time for a little music news. Are you ready?
2: Let's do it now.
0: All righty. If you've ever wanted to see Rod Stewart in concert, this is your last chance. He just recently made an announcement, and he's 81 years old, you know, and he's had a heart procedure and had to cancel many shows, and this is what he had to say.
3: Ladies and gentlemen, after much deliberation and sadness, I have to announce this year, next year, will be my last tour ever, ever, ever. I'm not retiring, but this will be the last rock and roll tour. So I want to thank you for everything you've given me, and hopefully I've given you something in return. So, please come out and see me on the tour. It's going to be great.
0: Oh, that'll be fun. Such a good show. He has been on the road on and off, obviously, touring for 60 years. And he says his tour in Europe next year.
4: Europe.
0: I guess it's a European tour then, not an American tour. So I guess you're going to have to go to Europe.
5: Am I going to Belize now?

0: you might like this story about Ella Langley. She kind of went viral for rejecting a fan, and now the fan has a follow-up to her. So there was a TikToker who basically saw Ella Langley through a parking garage. And he is yelling over to her, how many likes does he need to get on that video to take her on a date?
1: Okay, why would she care about that?
0: Yeah, this is it's kind of a social media ploy, a gimmick, if you will. But rarely when you see the star. Instead, it's like, hey, if I get, this many likes, maybe then so-and-so will reach out to me or whatever. Well, she's there in real life. Her reply, there's not enough in the world. Like, I don't care how many likes you get, man. This ain't happening. Now, the fan at the moment laughed it off and said, you miss 100% of the shots you don't take, mm-hmm. right? Like, I'm probably only going to see her one time. May as well just say my thing here.
1: Sure.
0: Well, Ella Langley later commented on the interaction and said, this was definitely meant as dark humor. And it obviously didn't land due to my face. I think that maybe she commenting on how it all looked in the video. But she said, I'll say, it takes more than likes on a TikTok. I'm still human. So now here's what the fan has done. For the now record holder of the number one song, Choose in Texas. He has posted another video with a shopping cart full of flowers now.
1: Okay.
0: And he said, Ella, there's no amount of likes in the world that could get me to take you on a date. I hope this amount of flowers is enough. And if not, let me come to your concert and at least give you a hug.
1: Mm.
0: I'm an Ella fella forever. I love you. As of the time of me telling you this story, I haven't seen an update. Your thoughts on this interaction?
1: I think it's icky. I don't like it. I think celebrities are really worried about boundaries. You know, there's one thing being a fan and, towing the line of stalker behavior.
0: Mm.
1: I don't like it. She has a boyfriend anyway.
0: Oh, my gosh.
1: And it's icky.
0: You know, here's where it went a little weird for me. For some reason, and I'm a hugger, I didn't like the at least let me come to your concert and at least just give you a hug.
1: No.
0: I don't like that. I don't know why, but I don't like that written out. Like if someone wrote to me and was like, hey, I want to come meet you and give you a hug. Let the hug happen organically.
1: Yes.
0: But don't tell me that you're premeditating a hug.
1: Exactly. And that's kind of what I'm talking about. It's like, what do you want from her? Leave her alone. Like she's just trying to live her life and you're making it creepy.
0: Yeah, man. Just chill out, bro.
1: It's one thing to say, hey, I really enjoy your music. I really respect what you do. But now you're getting into that, like, I want to be your boyfriend vibe. It's just,
0: yeah.
1: It's just icky.
0: Dial it back.
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30: I'm meteorologist Mace Michaels. For tonight, a partly cloudy sky, lows dropping into the mid-50s with some foggy areas. For tomorrow, sunshine returns and warmer, highs of 70 to 75. It does cool back down on Thursday, mostly sunny, a high not too far from 60. Lakes, great food, and friendly faces. It's all in Worthington, Minnesota, and it's worth a look. 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

0: They've studied the studies, and here with their findings are study buddies Donna and Steve.
1: I can't even believe this is being brought up. There is an internet poll that asks, what's your opinion on turn signals? Should they always be used? Yes, they should. 87% of people said, yes, everyone needs to use them always.
2: Yes, please. They signal to the rest of us what you're going to be doing with your vehicle.
1: Exactly. This way, we're not driving too fast, and we can prepare to brake as you prepare to turn.
2: That's all.
1: Right?
2: What are the other 13% doing? Pickup truck drivers.
1: 10% said, always use them except when your intentions are clear. 1% of people say, use them whenever you feel like it.
2: Oh, okay. I sometimes overuse them, meaning I'll change the lane and then I forget that it's on.
1: I think that's common. Less than 1%, excuse me, say, they really aren't needed in general. Less than 1% said, I hate them, they're stupid.
2: Nice.
1: I do think that the fact that this is even a question is stupid.
2: What percentage of the time do you think you use your turn signal when you should?
1: I want to say...
2: Nobody's perfect.
1: 94%?
2: Okay, yeah.
1: You know, if I'm on a dirt road by my cabin, I'm not going to put the left signal on to turn into my...

0: debt you have?
1: I have money on a car, on a mortgage.
0: Hey.
1: I got stuff. I got some credit card debt.
0: Okay.
1: Okay. Anything else you need to know?
0: Pay off that credit card debt, though. That interest rate is going to crush you.
1: Yeah, no, I pay it off every month. It's like right now, there's a chunk.
0: Oh, sure.
1: There's a chunk hanging out on my card, okay?
0: Yeah, like who doesn't have a chunk hanging out?
1: Right? We're chunky.
0: That's okay. Mama Chunk and Daddy Gravy. That's why you listen.

0: let me tell you about SNL's premiere. I did not watch, but I've watched a clip this morning that was absolutely hilarious. But New York Knicks star Jalen Brunson kicked off the premiere as the host of SNL. And I think he's not getting the best reviews. I don't think it's his fault.
1: This is what happens when you have an athlete. They're not actors. They're the man of the moment. The Knicks won the first NBA title in 50 years. They didn't see him like, I bet he has good acting chops. He's just he's the king of New York.
0: Right.
1: So that was it was as expected. I watched quite a bit of it.
0: Oh, you did?
1: Yeah.
0: The High School Musical bit. I watched it this morning. I was laughing so hard in the office before we went on the air. I was like, this is great.
1: This is the parody video where it was like an old High School Musical where they played basketball, of course, Zac Efron's character.
0: Yeah.
1: And instead, Jalen Brunson came in and essentially was just dominating them because they all sucked so bad at basketball.
0: You know, and then they break into song. It was just, it was very, very funny. And I got to tell you, I've never seen an episode of High School Musical. I just assumed that that's what it was.
1: What did Jalen do for the fans outside? I missed this whole story.
0: Oh, yeah. This is really nice. He sent cookies, very expensive cookies, to over 100 fans who were waiting in like the rainy standby line outside NBC Studios. This was Friday night before his Saturday Night Live debut.
1: Oh, wow.
0: And so these cookies are like over $5 a piece. And they're like wrapped nicely, have a little bow. Oh. And so people camp out overnight to secure like numbers and potential tickets for the premiere. And, you know, sometimes they'll have like NBC pages come out and bring pizza and things like that. If it's cold outside, they'll bring like hot cocoa, which is very nice. But
1: these are Levain Bakery cookies, and they are so delicious.
0: Really?
1: They're great.
0: I think you should bring some back when you go to New York next time.
1: I've actually, you know what? Maybe I will. Although there was one right near the Upper West Side where I used to stay and not so much anymore.
0: But now you're downtown.
1: Downtown.
0: Well, they have multiple locations, so you know.
1: They absolutely do, Donna.
0: Okay, well, I thought that was very sweet.
1: Very fun.
0: Very, very sweet.
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0: Hey, Billy Joel's got a motorcycle collection that's pretty large, and he is saying so long to every one of his bikes.
1: Wow.
0: He is putting this collection up for auction at Good & Christie's inaugural action at Retromobile New York in November. That's too much information. He's putting them up for auction in November. Okay, there's the story.
1: Okay, hey.
0: I'm so mad now.
1: What's going on?
0: I don't know.
1: Ever since you started wearing this really super fuzzy sweater, it feels like it is screaming for a lint brush. I don't know. You've changed.
0: Anyway, if you want some of his motorcycles, I think he's downsizing. He's almost 80 years old. He probably doesn't ride much.
1: You know what? Listen, I think Billy Joel, knowing, hey, that season of my life is probably behind me now. Let me offload some of these. That's wise. And even going back to Rod Stewart, who we were talking about earlier, Rod Stewart realizing this is going to be my last tour. Mm-hmm. There, I think it takes a level of maturity to get to a point in your life where you just realize, no, I'm not saying life is over. I'm saying that part of my life is no longer prominent.

0: Don't leave me. Do you know that the term crashing out? Do you know how to use that? Kids are using this now?
1: I don't.
0: Okay, like, oh gosh, she was a crash out. She's crashing out. That's when you're just losing your mind.
1: Having an episode?
0: Having a bit of a spiral.
1: But in a bad way.
0: That's right.
1: Okay.
0: Like they did poorly on a video game. Now they're like throwing the controller and yelling into a pillow.
1: Fun. All right. Cool.
0: Or had a tough day at work and now they're at the dinner table and crying and talking about how Becky used the last of the printer paper and now they're all upset and don't want your help. You just have to listen to it.
1: But not that you just ran into your favorite celebrity at the grocery store.
0: Well, you could, I guess you could spin it. Like if they were just like doing too much at that point, like, yeah. And then we saw Tom Hanks and Judy started losing it and she threw a banana against the wall and said, are you bleeping me? Or is this really you?
1: She's crashing out.
0: Yeah.
1: Okay. Thank you.
0: So use it in a sentence. Here, I'll be walking near you.
1: Oh my gosh. Did you see Amy today? She was totally crashing out. Ask me why.
0: Oh, how come?
1: Oh,
0: are we doing it all again? No. How come?
1: I don't want to play anymore.
0: Why not?
1: I don't want to play with you.
0: Well, at least I got my steps in.
1: Okay. You're such a dummy.
0: As I started that hint, I thought, what a useless, like, in line I just gave her of, use it in a sentence. I'm walking. This is not helpful. I'm sorry.
1: Is that because of Dustin Hoffman and I'm walking here?
0: Oh, Midnight Cowboy. No.
1: Okay.
0: Midnight Cowboy. Why'd you give me a furrowed brow?
1: Why'd you say no?
0: I said that's not why I did it, but he is in Midnight Cowboy.
1: Okay. But it's Taxi Driver, I believe, right?
2: I think it's Midnight Cowboy.
1: Dang it.
2: I don't think he's in Taxi Driver.
1: Well, who's that guy now?
2: That's Robert De Niro.
1: I knew that.
0: You can, hey, do your De Niro.
1: No, you do your De Niro. That's good.
0: Does my face actually look like it?
1: Yeah.
0: You got to curl the sides down like a frown, and then your eyes got to squint. You know who does a really good De Niro? I found out on Instagram. Alec Baldwin.
1: Oh yeah, I could see that. I could see that.
0: Maybe I'll work on a De Niro.
1: Okay, you do that. You've got a lot of good impersonations.
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4: I'm meteorologist Mace Michaels. For tonight, a partly cloudy sky, lows dropping into the mid-50s with some foggy areas. For tomorrow, sunshine returns and warmer, highs of 70 to 75. It does cool back down on Thursday, mostly sunny, a high not too far from 60. Lakes, great food, and friendly faces. It's all in Worthington, Minnesota, and it's worth a look. Right now, it's 61.
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0: There is a new movie out, in case you have not heard, about Chris Hansen and his time on To Catch a Predator.
1: Hmm.
0: And he was a little apprehensive about seeing it. The name of the movie is Prime Time. And he basically hated it.
1: Oh, really?
0: So Chris Hansen took about 13 members of his crew from that show back in the day to see the film with him. And he is portrayed by Robert Pattinson. And he says that Pattinson, his character, as in his version of Chris Hansen himself, is so detached from reality and his performance was so bizarre. And he basically said, I don't even know what the point of this film was. It's dark. It's unhinged. Robert Pattinson is unlikable. It was upsetting to Chris Hansen's colleagues.
1: Jeez.
0: And Chris Hansen was just like, what is this? You're trying to make me look like a bad guy for what I think is very good work. And Chris Hansen goes on to say he questions the motives of not even coming to talk to me or anybody I ever worked with closely over the years. I think that's weird.
1: And I think he makes a fair point there that you clearly are more interested in your narrative there.
0: Right.
1: If the person is alive and there's nothing that you want to reach out to them about or...
0: Right,
1: to
0: get their point of view. He says, in a way, it's kind of a hit piece on me and the series.
2: KZY.

0: Hey, thank you for joining us on the Donna and Steve Show, where we were just talking about that new movie starring Robert Pattinson as Chris Hansen from To Catch a Predator. It's called Primetime, and Chris Hansen does not approve of it. So get a load of what he is doing. He just released a trailer for a documentary of his own about himself called I'm Chris Hansen. He's putting out his own documentary about him.
1: Well, I'm going to take a step back here.
0: Okay.
1: I don't know if we needed any of these.
0: I don't think we needed the first one, but I kind of want to see this one. I watched the trailer. It's good.
1: He's already got a trailer.
0: It's not like he left. Yes.
1: I thought you meant he left the movie and was like, you know what? I didn't like it. I'm going to go make my own thing.
0: I think he may have anticipated not liking it because of the lack of involvement that he had in the film. He didn't want to sign a non-disclosure agreement. You know, the people behind the Primetime movie were like, he wouldn't sign the standard non-disclosure. And so he went and like bought a ticket on his own. Chris Hansen says he has no issue with Robert Pattinson. He's a great actor and a nice guy. He's been very gracious in his comments about me, but they put him in a difficult position.
1: I get that. By the way, they also did mention Chris Hansen's team, which is going to be that documentary is going to be on his True Blue streaming network.
0: Oh, so you're going to have to look for it. Yeah.
1: He's a part of that. But they note that this was 3 years ago that they first started talking about this. Just to clarify that this was not in any way, like I was assuming, a knee-jerk reaction to the Robert Pattinson Primetime movie put out by A24 about him.
0: I do wonder if the timing is because of all of this to release the trailer.
1: No,
0: like maybe the trailer was ready to go, but not ready to be marketed, you know?
1: Oh, no, I would imagine that's all 100% intentional timing. Let the movie come out, then we'll say this, we'll release the teaser for this.
0: Yeah.
1: I would think that's all put together there, Dee Dee. Yeah. That's my hunch.
0: But anyway, the trailer looks really good. I would watch, I would for sure watch his documentary, even though it's probably not very objective.
1: Yeah, it was a very interesting show, obviously.
0: Such a crazy show.
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0: I have something.
1: All right.
0: I think some dogs are very smart. I think some dogs are very stupid. And I hold those both in tension. Okay?
1: Okay.
0: There is a study that suggests that dogs might actually remember the names of certain toys for years.
1: Yeah, I believe that. Sure.
0: They had five unusually, according to this criteria, unusually talented dogs. They were tested on the names of toys that they had learned 2 years earlier. These really smart dogs, and they don't mention the breed, that'd be helpful, could retrieve labeled objects after 2 years had passed. This is a study, they say, of exceptional, quote-unquote, gifted word learner dogs. Not proof that every dog knows a toy, but like sometimes with your dog, you have to spell W-A-L-K, you know, because they hear the word and they know what's right. going on there. But the idea that you could have a fetch toy, it's crazy that they could know what that would be, though, 2 years later, that you could then have toys hidden in another room and say, go get Lammy. And after 2 years of not seeing it or saying it, it could still remember that. Do you think you have a smart dog or a stupid dog if you had to choose?
1: I think she's smart. Yes, very smart, weird, resourceful, you know, hides things for later because she might be too full to eat something. So she'll hide it in the planter.
0: Right.
1: Like, I think they have like really good critical thinking.
0: Yeah. And just occasional very stupid moments.
1: You got it, buddy.
0: Kind of like their owners, really.
1: I don't want to point fingers or anything, but...

0: The MTV Video Music Awards, get a load of this, they scored their largest audience in more than 10 years this year. They averaged 8.43 million viewers on CBS and MTV, and that includes an encore on MTV. That is up by 51% from last year.
1: Wow.
0: Which was 5.6 million. I wonder what, and it was a good show. It was a pretty good show.
1: Yeah, I'm trying to figure out, they were, last year, they were on CBS as well.
0: Yeah.
1: I wondered if it was this being their first year on CBS, but no, it was in 2025.
0: I wonder if the draw was the multi-generational performances.
1: Perhaps.
0: And tributes.
1: Yeah.
0: Could be. Way to go.
1: Way to go. You watched it.
0: I watched it. I liked it.
1: Madonna was the big winner at 68 years young, walking out with 7 VMAs.
0: Yeah.
1: She won more that night than Taylor Swift.
0: Right. That's amazing. And then they had the Nirvana Vanguard Award. They also had the George Michael tribute, the Dolly Parton tribute. So there was a little something for everyone.
1: I missed it. I don't care that I missed it.
0: That's okay.
1: I haven't seen it in 25 years, but I will say back in the day, it was, to say it was appointment viewing is almost underselling it. You had to watch it. You were so excited to watch it. You wanted to see all of your favorite artists. And back then it was only current artists that were like doing
0: right.
1: It was like a young person's festival.
0: Yes.
1: And
0: yes.
1: It was so exciting. It was so exciting.
0: I think part of it is that the older audience grew up on MTV.
1: Yes.
0: Right?
1: Yeah, you're totally right
0: because
1: about that.
0: Because we grew with the channel and then we abandoned it.
1: I should ask my kids, what do you think MTV is?
0: Great question.
1: In the same way that I have this written down as a social media idea in a folder that I rarely follow through on, and it is to ask my kids to, if I ask you to hit the pound sign.
0: Right. What does that mean?
1: Show me what that looks like.
0: Yeah, that's good. This was popular, I want to say, a couple of years ago, some celebrities and their kids. And it was super fun to watch. And then you could reverse it. You know, they could ask you what you think these modern day terms mean.
1: Yeah.
0: Thank you.
1: Thank you, Donna.
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9: I'm meteorologist Mace Michaels. For tonight, a partly cloudy sky, lows dropping into the mid-50s with some foggy areas. For tomorrow, sunshine returns and warmer, highs of 70 to 75. It does cool back down on Thursday, mostly sunny, a high not too far from 60. Lakes, great food, and friendly faces. It's all in Worthington, Minnesota, and it's worth a look. 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
11: Let's go.

0: I have a quick little bit of relationship news for people. I'm just out here trying to keep relationships together. You've heard couples that pray together, stay together.
1: Yeah,
0: well, how about this? You want a better marriage? Maybe work out together.
1: Oh.
0: A BYU study found the couples who participated in shared physical activity reported better communication, better conflict resolution, and lower marital stress than couples who did not exercise together. It's an interesting

0: I've got a story about Sylvester Stallone almost getting his groin ripped off. Are you interested?
1: Yes. He's doing a lot of press lately.
0: Yeah, that's because his new memoir, The Steps, has Stallone out and about doing the media rounds right now. I'm interested in reading that book.
1: Also, I think there's a documentary about him that is out or coming out.
0: Well, there is there's a movie called I Play Rocky.
1: That's right.
0: Which is going to be coming out about him demanding that he, as the writer of Rocky, also as an unknown, was going to be the guy to play Rocky. I'm interested in seeing that.
1: Me too.
0: As well. But back to him almost getting his groin ripped off. there are some all sorts of things that people are going through in this new memoir that Sylvester Stallone has. Well, his parents at one point put him in a reform school when he was a teenager. And at one point while there, Stallone misbehaved and was taken to what the kids called the snake pit. Now, Sylvester Stallone described that as just like the heart of insanity. So he was talking with the New York Times about it, and he said the smell, the filth, people running around naked, clawing, hands tied, drooling. He said this is what they thought would impress you to never break the rules again, right? You got somebody being bad, send them down to the snake pit. Well, Sylvester Stallone as a teen was in there for a 2-week stretch, during which time a guy called Jaybird, because he was always naked, attacked him in the bathroom. Stallone said, he tried to rip my groin off, which is just a phrase I've never even thought of before. He comes in, gets around me, and he's like ripping on my throat, and he's going into my pants and grabbing my groin.
1: Meaning his stuff.
0: Yes. Okay. And just pulling, Donna. In a way where Sylvester Stallone describes it as trying to rip my groin off. Can you imagine?
1: No. Also, it is crazy the things that they would do at these various schools for punishment. I watched that Paris Hilton documentary, and I mean, they ended up closing the school, I believe, but this was not uncommon.
0: Yeah.
1: That is terrifying. And he also talked in this interview, this New York Times interview. I watched it, the piece online, about had he ever been shown love, or this could have been a CBS Sunday morning thing, and from his parents. And he was like, no.
0: Wow.
1: We didn't hug. We didn't say I love you. We didn't do any of that stuff.
0: It was a tough childhood he talks about in the book. So I might get this book. It's called Steps by Sylvester Stallone.
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0: I'm meteorologist Mace Michaels. For tonight, a partly cloudy sky, lows dropping into the mid-50s with some foggy areas. For tomorrow, sunshine returns and warmer, highs of 70 to 75. It does cool back down on Thursday, mostly sunny, a high not too far from 60. Lakes, great food, and friendly faces. It's all in Worthington, Minnesota, and it's worth a look. Right now it's 61.
1: 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K's

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So I never really knew you. 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
6: I'm meteorologist Mace Michaels. For tonight, a partly cloudy sky, lows dropping into the mid-50s with some foggy areas. For tomorrow, sunshine returns and warmer, highs of 70 to 75. It does cool back down on Thursday, mostly sunny, a high not too far from 60. Lakes, great food, and friendly faces. It's all in Worthington, Minnesota, and it's worth a look. Currently at 62 degrees.

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Should be out relatively soon.

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8: I'm meteorologist Mace Michaels. For tonight, a partly cloudy sky, lows dropping into the mid-50s with some foggy areas. For tomorrow, sunshine returns and warmer, highs of 70 to 75. It does cool back down on Thursday, mostly sunny, a high not too far from 60. Lakes, great food, and friendly faces. It's all in Worthington, Minnesota, and it's worth a look. Currently at 62 degrees.

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12: I'm meteorologist Mace Michaels. For tonight, a partly cloudy sky, lows dropping into the mid-50s with some foggy areas. For tomorrow, sunshine returns and warmer, highs of 70 to 75. It does cool back down on Thursday, mostly sunny, a high not too far from 60. Lakes, great food, and friendly faces. It's all in Worthington, Minnesota, and it's worth a look. It's 60 right now.

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8: Mostly sunny today. We'll get to 72 for a high this afternoon. Tonight, mostly clear with a low of 44. We have a cold front that's going to kick through, and that's going to cool us off on Thursday. Mostly sunny with a high of only 58 on Friday. Sunshine, 58. 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I'm meteorologist Sean Cable. 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
26: Mostly sunny today. We'll get to 72 for a high this afternoon. Tonight, mostly clear with a low of 44. We have a cold front that's going to kick through, and that's going to cool us off on Thursday. Mostly sunny with a high of only 58 on Friday. Sunshine, 58. 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
1: From ABC News, I'm Sherry Preston. What happened on board a flight from Dubai to Tel Aviv overnight? Sources tell ABC News Israel is treating an altercation on board as a possible terror incident. Messages were sent from the plane about a possible hijacking, and sources say there was a violent fight on board the plane, which suffered a rapid descent and then made an emergency landing in Saudi Arabia. Some have said one of the pilots was stabbed and that there was a lot of blood. The Pentagon unveiling an overhauled military leadership structure today, as Lionel Moise has details.
2: Defense Secretary Pete Hegseth is set to announce major cuts in military leadership, cutting the number of generals and admirals by 20%. Last September, Hegseth warned top brass of changes while pushing new fitness and grooming standards.
3: It's tiring to look out at combat formations, or really any formation, and see fat troops. Likewise, it's completely unacceptable to see fat generals and admirals.
2: Today's announcement comes the same day the U.S. is withdrawing troops from Iraq. The final troops set to leave today. It's the second time the U.S. has withdrawn.
1: Following a White House meeting with AI developers, a consensus was reached among them. The companies will regulate themselves when building new AI models.
4: They're going to police themselves and live up to a moral code to do the right thing if they notice that their technology is going astray, if they see cases, for example, like we've seen in recent weeks, where AI agents go rogue or seem to not be aligned with what humans want them to do.
1: ABC's Elizabeth Schulze. The lawsuit brought by the woman who accuses said she was gang raped at a frat party 2 years ago on the campus of Cornell University, shining a light on how schools handle such accusations.
5: We need to find out what failed Jane Doe. Obviously, the system failed her, the police failed her, Cornell failed her, and we need to know what needs to happen to improve so that other victims of sexual violence don't have to go through the same trauma.
1: National Organization for Women President Kim Villanueva. 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
7: KZY. It is the last day of September. Tom Lucas back from a four-day weekend. Bad news regarding the Minnesota Lynx, whose what had been fantastic season really tailed off at the end over the last 3 weeks or so. They lost a couple of games going into that lengthy tournament. Came back from that and didn't play a lot better. And so they were knocked out in two games in that best of three against the Liberty. The New York Liberty won it last night 87-71 in game two on the road at Brooklyn. Courtney Williams led the Lynx in scoring at 18 points. Minnesota, first top seed to ever lose to an eighth seed. So incredible season goes by the wayside early for the Minnesota Lynx last night. Vikings announced a series of roster moves yesterday. They signed outside linebacker Kyle Van Noy and quarterback Max Brosmer from the practice squad to the active roster. According to Jordan Schultz, Vikings are signing running back Devin Neal as well. Let's see what else we have here. The NHL regular season is officially underway. The Wild are going to get going tomorrow as they visit Nashville, as that gets underway. Golden Gophers are 3-1 in football. They host Michigan on Saturday upcoming. And we noted the Lynx lost last night and lost that series and are done. The majority of the MLS returns October 10th. Minnesota United FC will be looking to snap a five-game losing streak as they host Houston Dynamo FC at Allianz Field. All right, so forecast does look maybe a little bit better. We've been now, this is something after going through the summer that we had, looking at drying out as we've held a lot of moisture in the air. And it looks like the next few days, next couple days anyway, going to probably be rain-free. There is possibility and experiencing a little bit of patchy fog in the early going today. But a warm high at 72, west winds 5 to 7 today. And might start to dry it out a little bit. Sunny and 58 is the high tomorrow after a 45 overnight. And we're down to the 30s and another high in the 50s on Friday with sunshine, maybe a little frost in the morning, and a chance for showers comes back on Saturday. The general trend for October, we're being told by the advanced forecasters, might be a little drier than September was. The barometer right now, 29.69 is the read, westerly at 6, relative humidity at 100%. We did note a little patchy fog, and 58 as we get it going. Pretty warm overnight. 9 minutes after 6 at 95.5 KZY, and Kev Jackson will be along a little bit later on. Taylor Swift gets us going on the KZY Morning Show.
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Should be out relatively soon.

0: Martin Garrix and Ed Sheeran on that one. Repeat It is the song, 621. It's Wednesday. It's the final day of September, moving into the fourth quarter of the year. And looks like we might be trending anyway a little bit drier for October, some of the experts have said. So we'll watch for that, but still hanging some moisture in the air this morning with a little patchy fog. Forecast coming up here in a little bit. It's Teacher of the Week Day from Nature's Edge Garden Center in Bemidji, as we will award another fresh bouquet of flowers for a teacher in the neighborhood, and based on the nominations that we have received. And we're going to be doing that during the 7 o'clock hour on the back half. All right, so about an hour and 20 minutes or so away at 95.5 KZY. 58 this morning, warm start, and again, yeah, some moisture. We'll give you the forecast coming up at KZY, then back into the music. Kev Jackson's in the building. He'll be joining us in a bit.
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0: KZY of North Weather, thanks to Northwest Tire, keeps you rolling down the road in all kinds of weather. So here's how it looks for the day today. Patchy fog in the morning, and then sunshine and 72 with a westerly at 5 to 7. So that's okay. 45 for the overnight low tonight, a little bit more like it should be this time of year. And then sunny and 58 tomorrow for our first day of October. And again, general trend should be a little drier, but might be another chance of showers coming back on the weekend. Right now, the barometer's at 29.69, steady for now. We have a westerly breeze at 6. Relative humidity is up there at 100%. Some patchy fog, 58 in downtown Bemidji at KZY.
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0: That is Incubus at KZY. Today's hottest, yesterday's coolest. Say, we have the cool season upon us here. Certainly not this morning. It's a little warmer than it maybe ought to be for this time of year. And 72 today. But it starts getting a little cooler now as we trend into October. Of course, noting that we have United Way of the Bemidji Area's Coats for the Community Drive continuing, looking for donations of new or gently used items, quality, clean, all sizes needed, coats, boots, no pants, hats, scarves, gloves, mittens, all that. And you can donate those items, all right, if you're going through those here, by the 6th of October, which is next Tuesday. So that'll be the deadline day for donations. And then shortly thereafter, on Saturday following, on the 10th, will be Distribution Day at First Lutheran Church in Bemidji. So that's culminating fairly soon. 635 KZY.
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0: 95.5 KZY. It is the final day of September. Deb's decided to join us this morning.
1: I thought long and hard. Almost went back home.
0: Mm-hmm. Can't both go back home, Kev.
1: Well, I mean, if you stay, I'll go. But if you go, I'll stay.
0: It feels a lot like a Monday today for some reason. I don't know what that's all about.
1: Feels like Wednesday to me.
0: 6:40 here at KZY. I had to tell you, I was I actually had, after having watched the entire game on Sunday or whenever it was.
1: Mm-hmm.
0: I did not feel compelled to watch the Lynx play last night.
1: Mm-hmm.
0: It just, something happened at some point there, and we know exactly where the point is, because suddenly they, you know, they went from being just all set to wrap up, you mm-hmm. know, the number one seed and going into that world tournament for a couple of weeks, but they lost a couple of games, and then they really didn't look any better coming back. And there was something in the energy that changed with that team. And it was obvious. And I don't know what it is. But, you know, they all seem to be having so much fun
1: yeah.
0: for most of the season and playing so well and just always finding a way. And then it just, for some reason, they ran out of gas. And I'm not sure what is behind that. But, you know, we know that the Liberty had a height advantage on them, and it seemed to show. But they just didn't seem to be having a lot of fun.
1: I think we have come to the point in Lynx, the Lynx history, that we can be snobby,
0: yeah,
1: and not be satisfied with getting to the playoffs,
0: right?
1: And this is a problem. And I don't care that Cheryl Reeve got Coach of the Year.
0: Yeah.
1: Something's wrong there. You can't just be that good for this many years and then fall off the cliff at playoff time. That's embarrassing. See.
0: I have my own theories. I don't want to disparage, because I did not see the game. Mm-hmm. But there's a certain thing that I've noticed in watching the Lynx this year, and I watch them every chance I can. But there's a certain if the offense goes a specific way as opposed to another specific way, things as a rule don't seem to tend to go as well, and that's what happened last night. It's just you can look at the stat sheet, and to me it's like, okay, they probably lost this one. And aside from looking at the scoreboard, which of course I realize indicated they lost,
1: yeah, no, and they weren't good games.
0: But there was something there's something in those stats that you don't have to dig that deep, I don't think, to figure out, you know, that they weren't playing their game last night.
1: Well, I didn't see any Nafisa Collier. I didn't see any Olivia Miles. They haven't been there.
0: No.
1: That's, you're not going to win without those players performing for you.
0: No. Yeah. Anyway, like, so that really, season's over.
1: Didn't hear any Kayla McBride either.
0: So no.
1: Can you imagine the Bulls going into the playoffs and Michael Jordan, Scottie Pippen, and Dennis Rodman not coming through?
0: Mm-hmm.
1: Yeah, they're out in the first round too.
0: Yeah.
1: So,
0: but was it them not coming through, or was it you know, maybe they've got too many names, maybe they've got too many players that want the ball?
1: Well,
0: I'm just throwing it out there because I don't know, but it just seems to me that there should be a clear offensive strategy that was not evident last night.
1: Yeah, that's what I'm saying. I mean, Cheryl Reeve, I mean, I'm not saying fire Cheryl Reeve. That is not what I'm saying. But she and the hierarchy, they need to look in the mirror and think mm-hmm. about some things. Because that is not the way a season like this is supposed to end.
0: No, no. But you know what? And this is something that I've also observed, and I've said this before. As good as the Lynx were this season, for the vast majority of the season, as good as they were, and there's no question, I mean, they were amazing.
1: Mm-hmm.
0: But as good as they were, every team they play has a superstar or two.
1: Mm-hmm.
0: And so there's no real let up. You know, they didn't have many blowout games, or, you know, where they were, you know, leading beginning to end and hammering them by 30, 40 points, in spite of how good they were, because everybody's got somebody.
1: Oh yeah,
0: that can play really well.
1: Yeah,
0: I mean the talent is not watered down at all at the WNBA level.
1: Yeah,
0: and if they had more teams, as they probably will be getting, I'm sure in the next few years, then some of that talent might get watered down a little bit more. But right now, it's concentrated.
1: Minnesota is the first top seed to ever lose to an 8 seed, by the way.
0: Yeah, well, you know, leave it to a Minnesota team to do that.
1: Oh, yeah, I mean, that is very Minnesotan. That's a fact. What else? Bad news for the Wild. General Manager Bill Guerin announced that defenseman Brock Faber suffered a skull fracture against the Stars in the final preseason game, and he's out for an undetermined amount of time.
0: Was that the way where he got hit by the puck?
1: Yes.
0: Is that a skull fracture?
1: Yes.
0: Oh, wow.
1: Yep. He returned to action after taking the puck up high, but set out the entire third, did not return, had surgery over the season. Yeah.
0: Okay.
1: Resting at home. The Wild will open the regular season tomorrow night in Nashville, by the way. Vikings getting ready for the Dolphins. That'll be Sunday, 3:05 at U.S. Bank Stadium, 1 o'clock pregame. We'll have it on KBUN Sports Radio 104.5. Meanwhile, the Bears... Ben Johnson trying to determine, is he going to go with Tyson Bagent? Is it Bagent? Bagent? Or Case Keenum? Case Keenum, of course, looked great against Philly on Monday night.
0: So why wouldn't he go with Case Keenum again?
1: I'm pretty sure he'd go with Case Keenum. Why wouldn't you go with Case Keenum?
0: I don't know.
1: Anyway, that's the next decision there. Case Keenum will have those games for you.
0: Yeah.
1: Occasionally he'll have that season for you.
0: Still don't want to give him credit, huh?
1: Yeah,
0: every once in a while he'll have a great season. It's like, well, you know, that's an indicator of somebody with some ability to be able to do that.
1: Yeah. But he hasn't been able to do it consistently. That's the thing. Gophers getting ready for the Little Brown Jug game against Michigan on Saturday. Tom Pollard says the franchise is committed to increasing payroll so they can be a playoff contending team. He wants to be put together a roster where the making the playoffs isn't a hope, but an expectation. Well,
0: this one on earth.
1: I think we are in the "we'll believe it when we see it" stage.
0: Well, okay, because I was looking at some of the commentary, some of the fan commentary on that, and a couple of the, you know, about one out of 20 or 30 comments was positive, and I doubted whether they were real.
1: Yep.
0: It's not usually how it works, but how the trolls work. But yeah, it's just, but then again, you know, I mean, I've seen all kinds of things that have surprised me in the last week or two as regards fan, and it shouldn't surprise me. Because, you know, I think, and I made it fairly clear that we had a quarterback for a few years and I was not a big fan of. From the moment they walked in the door until the moment they left. And yet, there were some people that loved the guy. So, I don't know. You know, what can I say?
1: Major League Baseball playoffs underway. Braves beat the Phillies. 5-3 come from behind win. White Sox are up 1-0 on the Astros after a 6-3 win in Houston. Yankees dominated the Red Sox 9-0 in New York. And the Padres blasted the Cubs 8-0 in San Diego. So... game two in all of those series today, and we'll take a look at the local stuff at the top of the hour.
0: Lawyers for the man convicted of assassinating a Minnesota legislator and her husband are seeking a gag order on shooting survivor, State Senator John Hoffman and his wife. Attorneys for Vance Belter filed a motion in court yesterday asking the judge to bar the Hoffmans and other possible witnesses from making any trial-related statements to the media until the verdict is rendered. Prosecutors responded to the motion and did not oppose it, but emphasized the gag order should also include attorneys, witnesses, jurors, and employees. The state trial is set for November 2nd. A Minnesota corrections officer is accused of sexually assaulting two female inmates. Irving Bravo has been charged with third-degree criminal sexual conduct. He is a corrections officer at the Northwest Regional Correction Center in Crookston. Prosecutors say the women inmates told investigators that Bravo had sexually assaulted them for a few weeks, and he brought them tobacco or candy. The assaults were reported in September after the defendants brought medical request forms to the women's shared cell to make it look like he had a reason to enter. Bravo is being held in the Pennington County Jail. A pair of huge Minnesota healthcare providers are expected to merge. Bloomington-based Health Partners and Duluth Essentia plan to join forces. As part of the deal, Essentia will take on the health partner's name and move into the headquarters in Bloomington. Hospitals and clinics near Essentia's home base in Duluth will keep their branding for now. No layoffs are expected. The deal is expected to go into effect on January 1st. And a Duluth psychotherapy provider is facing felony charges in an alleged Medicaid billing scheme. Prosecutors accuse Peter Jason Milan of submitting more than 27,000 false claims amounting to about $2.2 million. Investigators say he billed more than 24 hours of service on 468 separate days. State officials withheld payments in August of 24 and terminated his Medicaid enrollment this January. Attorney General Keith Ellison announced charges on Tuesday against Milan and eight others in separate alleged fraud cases. That's news for now on 95.5 KZY. For more news, go to BemidjiNow.com. Also, Kev Jackson's Daily Chat Pod will be found there. And all new, the Community Health Tab, brought to you through a partnership with the Minnesota Department of Health, North Country Community Health Services, and Beltrami County Community Health Services. All right, so today it looks like we might get, we do have a little patchy fog this morning, otherwise sunshine 72. So warm day for the last day of September. Westerlies at 5 to 7. 45 for tonight, 58, and sunshine on Thursday. And another chance of rain coming back maybe on the weekend, but it really doesn't look too bad for the next several days. Just get a little cooler again once we get into tomorrow. Right now, the barometer is 29.

0: place. Of course, you can see leaves. It's just that that really narrow, windy, up and down, you know, through the trees. Trees kind of leaning over the highway type of experience. And it's really, really cool. Okay. So I don't know if I'll get back out there, but I would say, yeah, it was getting a good start. It it wasn't quite the 50% yet, but it might be now through the weekend.
1: Okay.
0: Getting close to peak there. So that was one of the things I did. And I caught some fish and all that, so that was,
1: good
0: was okay.
1: For you.
0: Well, you know, Kev, nature's calming effect isn't mm-hmm. just for the birds.
1: It isn't.
0: It notes here that even traffic noise may not drown it out. According to a new North Carolina State University study, students in wooded areas had lower heart rates even while there was city traffic. Because, you know, the trees and the birds and all that stuff, mm-hmm. and, you know, kind of overpowered that aspect of it. Recorded bird song, says here, also improved a separate measure of stress recovery while students sat in a built-up campus setting. Researchers say the sights and sounds of nature can produce physical benefits on their own, and unique ones at that. And, I don't think this isn't brand new because, I mean, there are these apps and everything else which, you know, you can sit and listen to the rainfall, you can listen to the wind blow,
1: right.
0: You can listen to the birds chirp, whatever, you know, just by, and you think it's unnatural. But if it's an actual recording, I mean, it works.
1: Mm-hmm. Oh, I've done that.
0: Yeah.
1: I like it.
0: So anyway, they say there are genuine benefits to that, even if there may be, you know, a few horn honks and sirens to, you know, try and drown it out.
1: Yes.
0: Oh, it's like, I hear the birds. Oh, yeah, there's traffic. I still hear the birds, though.
1: Yeah.
0: Anyway.
1: The birds don't care. I'm not going to care either.
0: Well, there you go. Birds got to sing.
1: Yeah.
0: I guess. It's 58 here at

0: Backstreet Boys, KZY. 657, Wednesday.
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1: From ABC News, I'm Sherry Preston. A flight from Dubai to Tel Aviv making a sudden diversion after issuing an emergency distress signal in the air. ABC chief foreign correspondent Ian Pannell says the plane sent a general alert, then an emergency warning about what could have been a hijacking.
2: As the plane was about an hour from landing, it then suddenly suffered a rapid descent, plunging from 34,000 feet to 16,000 in 3 minutes. This was over Saudi Arabia. Passengers on board telling Israeli media the plane lost control after some kind of struggle between the pilots. Some have said one of the pilots was stabbed with a knife and that there was a lot of blood. They say fellow passengers disarmed the attacker and it was able to land.
1: The plane making an emergency landing in Saudi Arabia, it's there now. Sources tell ABC that Israel is treating this as a possible terror incident. The final U.S. troops pulling out of Iraq more than 20 years after they went in. ABC News has obtained the original statement that the Jane Doe gave to Cornell University police after the alleged sexual assault she says took place 2 years ago. Here's ABC's Aaron Katursky.
3: Jane Doe used the word rape once to explain why she took a hit of ketamine. I had become extremely uncomfortable with how this night was turning out, so my thought was, if I do ketamine again, maybe I will pass out. My thought was that if I passed out and these men had sex with me, then they could be charged with rape.
1: The DA says what she described at the time did not meet New York's legal definition of non-consensual sex. Jane Doe is suing Cornell, which is holding a campus-wide public hearing on it today. No federal guardrails on AI. Instead, the industry will police itself. That the result of a meeting with President Trump on Tuesday.
4: They love our country and they love the world and they came together and they did something that few people really, it's almost like a constitution in a way.
1: The president asked if there would be any bindingness to this. He said there was morally binding. You're listening to ABC News.
5: Five minutes after 7 o'clock here Wednesday, it is the final day of September. Last night was the final game for the Minnesota Lynx, as it turned out, as they dropped two in a row to the Liberty. And, boy, what an awful last 2-3 weeks for them.
6: Yeah. Yeah, it's they need to look in the mirror, collectively.
5: Yeah, well, you know, I actually, going into the first playoff game, I felt a little more positive because they're in the tunnel before they came out. They all seem pretty loose.
6: Yeah.
5: But, man, and I know the Liberty had a height advantage and all that, and they did beat them twice during the season out of three as well.
6: Yeah.
5: Did the Liberty. So it was just maybe a bad matchup, but, you know, they had a couple other games that didn't go their way.
6: No.
5: And I don't know. I got the sense, just listening to a little follow-up, that maybe when they pulled all the people, all their starters in the second half, they were being basically pulled just to let them know, you're lousy right now, rather than just giving them a rest.
6: Yeah.
5: But they never really recovered. They had a good night the following night, or the following game. But for whatever reason, that magnificent season, you got to start from scratch again next year.
6: Yeah. Yeah, 87-71, the final last night, so neither game was very competitive.
5: They tied one quarter, and they lost all the other three. That was it. So, yeah, pretty icky.
6: So that's it. They're done. The Minnesota, the first top seed to ever lose to an 8th seed, and the WNBA playoffs will continue without the Lynx. Wild defenseman Brock Faber struggles after he got hit by that puck. Turns out he had a skull fracture. And Wild General Manager Bill Guerin announced that he's out of the lineup for an undetermined amount of time. He had surgery over the weekend, is at home recovering. I mean, it could be the season, could be a career. You don't know.
5: Right,
6: I mean,
5: something like that. Yeah.
6: Yeah. Oh, that's awful. Meanwhile, the Wild will open the regular season tomorrow night in Nashville, 7 o'clock at Bridgestone Arena. Home opener is Saturday night with the Boston Bruins. Vikings getting ready for the Dolphins. That'll be Sunday at 3:05 at U.S. Bank Stadium, 1 o'clock pregame. We'll have it on KBUN Sports Radio 104.5. Vikings signed outside linebacker Kyle Van Noy and quarterback Max Brosmer from the practice squad to the active roster, placing tight end Josh Oliver on injured reserve, and they released punter Johnny Hecker.
5: Well, Hecker was brought in, of course, because of the hamstring injury to their regular punter. I mean, he did a nice job when he was out there. course, they had a lot of punts in that game, too.
6: They did.
5: Probably wore them out. Yes. But beyond that, yeah, Brosmer, that was a logical move. And Oliver, man, that's a bad break. But yeah. As it turns out, I mean, he like tore a bicep. So, keep you out for a while. And is he out for the year? I think he might be.
6: Probably.
5: They somebody was saying he might be back if they make the playoffs. And it's like, that's an icky injury.
6: Major League Baseball playoffs are underway. The Braves got a 5-3 combined win over the Phillies. White Sox beat the Astros 6-3. Yankees over the Red Sox 9-0. And the Padres, 8-0 win over the Cubs. Those four teams, San Diego, Philadelphia, Houston. Never mind. Try that again. Philadelphia, Houston, Boston, and Chicago will try to stay alive today. Okay. Who'd have thought going into the season that the White Sox in October would have a better shot of moving on than the Cubs?
5: Well, yeah, okay.
6: That's the kind of year it's been in baseball.
5: Yeah, but if you look at the Cubs' record during the season, it's a lot better. But it's that National League, there's a couple of teams there that are just ripping it up.
6: Absolutely. And, again, that 2 out of 3 thing.
5: Yeah.
6: It makes it, anything can happen.
5: Well, and I'm not for lengthening the playoffs. No. I mean, I would much rather they put fewer teams in and play, at least a 5-game series.
6: Yeah. Local stuff, Lumberjack Girls Swimmers and Divers, a 111-75 win over Park Rapids last night. They finished first in every event. Finley Zothman, Kiara Strodman, Quinn Freet, Ellie Will, Emily Hack, Anna Freet, and Josie Carter all picking up wins. They'll be at Recorey tomorrow. Boys soccer team 1-1 tie with Detroit Lakes. Ashton Wright had the goal. Jacks outshot the Lakers 12-3, and they will host Brainerd tomorrow. Volleyball team lost in 4 at Sauk Rapids Rice. They're hosting Sartell tomorrow. Girls soccer team a 2-0 loss to Duluth East last night. They're now 8-4-2. They'll be at Fergus Falls tomorrow. And the girls tennis team will host Sauk Rapids Rice. That was supposed to be yesterday, but due to rain, they pushed back to today. That'll be at 4:30. And a 3-0 win for the BSU volleyball team over Minnesota Crookston last night. So they're now 12-3 on the year, and that's what's going on.
5: Lovely, Kev. Thanks.
6: You're welcome.
5: All right. Higgins Heating, Air Conditioning, and Refrigeration brings you weather. Looks like this. Patchy fog early, sunny later, 72. West breeze, not a lot. 45 for the overnight tonight, 58. Then the adjusted high for tomorrow as we drop it down on those northwesterlies. And the general trend is going to be drier the way it sets up here over the next couple of weeks. We will note, however, that there is another chance of showers coming in late Friday night and therefore Saturday. Right now in downtown Bemidji, the barometer reading at 29.69 steady, westerly at 6, 58 right now at KZY.
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0: Well, it won't be long here this morning. We're going to acknowledge another Teacher of the Week, Nature's Edge Garden Center Teacher of the Week acknowledgement coming up here in about 15 minutes. So stick around till around 7:40 or so, and we'll do that here at KZY since it is Wednesday. And, of course, it is the final day of September as well, so heading into the fourth quarter of the year. It seems like it rolled right along here. We're past the full moon phase. That was last weekend. But we're starting to see more color, more fall color. It's becoming more prominent here in our neighborhood. And over the next week or so, I would imagine that it's going to be pretty spectacular. 7:24 here at 95.5 KZY.
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0: KZY up north weather, thanks to Paul Bunny Communications, powered by the GigaZone. It's internet for the way you live. Well, for the day today, a little fog left over here in the morning. Otherwise, sunshine 72 and west winds 5 to 7. Partly cloudy 45 tonight, sunny 58 on Thursday, so cooler. And then sunny 58 on Friday. Chance of showers comes back Friday night, Saturday. Right now in downtown Bemidji, the barometer at 29.71 is up a little bit. Southwesterly at 5. Relative humidity at 100%, and we have fair and 57 at KZY.
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0: 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Couple of legendary singers with birthdays today. One is Johnny Mathis. Johnny Mathis is 91. And of course, he had his hits primarily in the back in the 60s with Misty and Chances Are and It's Not For Me to Say and all that. And he's in the Grammy Hall of Fame, Grammy Lifetime Achievement Award. But he's been having the occasional hit at least through the 80s and 90s. I don't know beyond that, but
8: yeah.
0: Johnny Mathis is 91 today. I think one of my favorite voices, Marilyn McCoo, lead voice for the Fifth Dimension. You remember her as the host of Solid Gold.
8: Oh, yeah.
0: The music countdown show. She was there for a while, yeah. Marilyn McCoo is 83. Magnificent singer. Barry Williams, of course, a singer in his own right. They had some wonderful stuff on the Brady Bunch, you know, when the family got together.
8: Oh, yeah.
0: And I think even more impressive than their singing, you know, especially those psychedelic Bobby moments.
8: Oh, those were special. Special.
0: But the dancing. Oh, the dancing.
8: They were dancers.
0: Barry Williams is
8: they were.
0: 72 today. Yeah, he was on the Brady Bunch. Mm-hmm. You know, the thing is, I would say probably fair enough to say that all of them really kind of took it in stride, right?
8: Pretty much, yeah.
0: I mean, they didn't try to take themselves too seriously in adulthood. They realized they were kind of caught in the trap.
8: We are what we are.
0: I think Jan was the first one to kind of bail, though, right? Mm-hmm. When they were doing the variety show and all that. They had a different Jan.
8: She did come back for the TV movies later.
0: Yeah, Eve Plum. Like her a lot. Fran Drescher is 69 today.
8: The nanny.
0: Fran Fine of the nanny. Mm-hmm. She had just a brief... I'm trying to think. Spinal Tap? Yeah, she was in that just for a little while, too. Fran Drescher, 69. Eric Stoltz, 65. Rocky Dennis in The Mask. And Jenna Elfman is 55. I haven't seen her for a while. She was on Dharma and Greg, and seemed like she was everywhere for a little bit anyway. Let's see what else we have here. Victoria Tennant is 76 today. L.A. Story and War and Remembrance, among other things. Winds of War. page 2. Daniel Wu is 52 from into the Badlands. We have Lacey Chabert is 44. It says here she starred in the TV series Party of Five alongside Scott Wolf, Matthew Fox, Nev Campbell, Jennifer Love Hewitt. You can see her around Christmas time too, right?
8: She might be in Bemidji next year.
0: She might.
8: If we get Christmas Town and get to have the movie here, because she's like in every,
0: she's in a lot of them.
8: Every Hallmark movie.
0: She's in a lot of them, yeah.
8: She and the guy who looks like Hoove.
0: Yeah, that's right.
8: In fact, we won't even have to hire that guy if we get it. We got Hoove right here.
0: No, that's right. We can just send Hoove's pick and say, no, don't worry. He's right here.
8: He's right here. We're good to go.
0: You could work him into the script somehow, right? Easy enough.
8: Oh, yeah. Well, he could be small town sports guy. That she falls in love with.
0: Oh, yeah. Yeah, that would be an easy script.
8: The guy who helps save Paul and Babe from the evil developer who wants to take over the south shore of Lake Bemidji.
0: Kev, you shouldn't reveal too much of this without a contract, I would say.
8: Look, the plot is the plot.
0: No, you're right. No, it's kind of like it's like this construction. Have you ever seen this deal with, you know, like at the museum or wherever, where you can just you just flip over the things they roll, you know, and it's like whatever combination it makes sense.
8: Mm-hmm.
0: The sentence structure, it makes sense even if the sentence itself doesn't make a lot of sense. You know, it's all right there.
8: Yeah,
0: it's the same thing with the plots for those movies,
8: pretty much.
0: Do I watch them? Yeah. Yep. I do. I have my favorites, however. Let's see here. Kieran Culkin is 44. Happy birthday to you, Futures. It is time for the KZY Trivia Challenge. This takes me a moment when I get back from, you know, a long vacation.
8: I understand.
0: Sponsored by Pepsi Nye Bottling.
9: Miss, your burger is served.
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9: 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Bon appétit.
10: Now that is one perfect combination. If this is how the other half lives, I could get used to this. Burgers deserve Pepsi.
0: All right, Kev Jackson. So what's the story?
8: All right, we have a trivia question for you. First caller in on the prize line with the correct answer will win a four-pack of Alani energy drinks from Pepsi Nye Bottling.
0: Phone number is 218-444-4955.
8: Today's question. What NFL quarterback never had a losing season?
0: This is
8: not a technicality like he started one year.
0: Really?
8: No, this is like a long, he's been around a while.
0: Okay.
8: What quarterback never had a losing season?
0: Because I could see the potential for there be, you know, a guy who maybe never got off the bench or something like that.
8: Yeah.
0: You know.
8: No.
0: Nothing like that. Somebody we would know.
8: Yeah.
0: KZY Trivia Challenge, where are you calling from?
11: Hey, this is Dominique.
8: Hey, Dominique.
0: What is the answer, Dominique?
11: All right, I'm going to try off with Joe Montana.
8: Not Joe Montana.
0: Really? Never once. Okay. All right. Thanks for the guess.
8: Yeah.
0: That takes a prominent one off the list, certainly.
8: What quarterback never had a losing season?
0: All right. There we go.
8: Okay.
0: KZY Trivia Challenge, where are you calling from?
12: Guthrie.
0: And the answer is?
12: Would it happen to be Tom Brady?
8: It would happen to be Tom Brady.
0: Yeah, that was the other one that immediately came to mind as a possibility.
8: Yeah, well, because he took over from an already good team that people thought Drew Bledsoe was going to lead to Super Bowls.
0: Right.
8: And then he just took over that, and away he went. Yeah, Tom Brady never had a losing season.
0: So obviously overrated, honestly.
8: Yeah.
0: This is Michael, isn't it?
12: Oh, gosh, hit the nail on the head.
0: All right, hang loose. We'll get some other information. If we need it, we'll get that in just a little bit, okay?
12: All right.
0: There you go. Thanks for calling. There you go. There's our winner with a four-pack.
8: Yeah, Tom Brady.
0: Mm-hmm.
8: Never had a losing season. Overrated.
0: What did I say? They had Case Keenum, you know?
8: Yeah.
0: And it was like wearing the Bears jersey, and then they had Brady's face on him. I saw that. He makes one appearance, and suddenly he's Tom Brady.
8: Yeah, he's Tom Brady. Okay.
0: It's 736.

0: Third Eye Blind, KZY. Soon, we will acknowledge a teacher of the week.
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17: It is
0: time once again to acknowledge another Nature's Edge Garden Center Teacher of the Week.
17: All right, our latest Nature's Edge Garden Center Teacher of the Week comes from J.W. Smith Elementary. She was nominated by Kimberly Grahek. Anyway, Kimberly says that Pam Olson, the speech teacher over at J.W. Smith, is awesome. She has a big caseload with lots of needs and manages a smile every day. She's a hard worker and a team player, and she is the Nature's Edge Garden Center Teacher of the Week. Congratulations to J.W. Smith's Pam Olson.
0: There you go. I had to search for my horn the whole time.
17: Oh, wow. Okay.
0: But, yeah, thank goodness figured it out just in time. It is time.
17: So she will get a $50 floral arrangement from Nature's Edge Garden Center for her desk or wherever she would like it.
0: The Dickens, you say?
17: Yeah.
0: All right, and we'll have another acknowledgement coming up next Wednesday.
17: Okay.
0: All right, sports notes. Thanks to Bemidji. Excuse me.
17: You all right there?
0: It's all right. 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
17: All right, Lynx are done. Two games into the playoffs. They were swept by the New York Liberty. Ugly loss at home Sunday to get things started. Ugly loss in Brooklyn last night as they fall 87-71. Had the best record in the WNBA in the regular season at 33-11. And were swept in two games and eliminated from the playoffs.
0: Well, and they were in double. They were in single-digit losses until like the last 2 weeks. I mean, that season just completely fell apart on them.
17: Yeah, it's not pretty. Minnesota is the first top seed to ever lose to an eighth seed in WNBA history. Bad news for Minnesota Wild fans. The general manager Bill Guerin announced that defenseman Brock Faber suffered a skull fracture against the Stars and is out of the lineup for an undetermined amount of time. Happened in the second period of the final preseason game last week. He did return to action after taking a puck up high, but then sat out the entire third period, did not return. Faber underwent successful surgery over the weekend, currently resting at home. The Wild will open the season Thursday night, tomorrow night in Nashville against the Predators at 7 o'clock. Home opener Saturday at 7 against the Bruins. Vikings and Dolphins are set for 3:05 Sunday at U.S. Bank Stadium. Pre-games at 1. We'll have it on KBUN Sports Radio 104.5. The Vikings, despite it all, are 3-0.
0: That's about it. I have the 3-0. That's great, right?
17: Yeah.
0: And Miami's not very good, but the reality is, I have the only thing that Vikings seemingly can hang their helmets on right now is the fact that the defense gets better as the day goes on.
17: Yeah.
0: It seems.
17: Yeah.
0: So they've had that, but boy, you know, they have to get this offensive thing figured out.
17: It's.
0: Well, Murray, I mean, he's always throwing off his back foot. You might have noticed that, you know, and he's 5'10".
17: Mm-hmm.
0: And I have absolutely nothing against people who are 5'10". I'm one of them. But the reality is I'm not playing quarterback in the NFL. So anyway, it's rough watching him. I'm nervous every time he takes a snap. He just doesn't look like he's the man.
17: Yes. You know how he needs to be 5'7", then he's the man.
0: Okay.
17: That's the optimum height.
0: Because
17: then you get down low enough, or you're below him. You see, then you can see the field from that perspective. He's in that middle where he can't see over him.
0: That is interesting. I'm going to have to see if there have been any studies done on that.
17: Yeah.
0: So what, is he going to just like run through their legs and stuff like that?
17: Yes.
0: Like Billy Barty out there?
17: Yes.
0: The thing is, I don't want to, you know, because Doug Flutie was not a tall guy.
17: Nope, he was not.
0: But Flutie did not always look like he was like backing up, you know, when he throws the ball every time.
17: Mm-hmm.
0: And I'm seeing that for Murray, you know, on almost every play. And then sometimes he gets it whacked back in his face and it's like, Get into a spot where there's nobody in front of you. It's the only way you're going to get this done.
17: Major League Baseball playoffs began with the wild card rounds yesterday.
0: A few minutes ago, I thought you were Mr. Perfect.
17: The Braves, a 5-3 win over the Phillies. White Sox beat the Astros 6-3. Yankees dominating the Red Sox 9-0. And the Cubs beat...
0: No, they didn't.
17: San Diego beat the Cubs. 8-0.
0: Yeah, but that was 8-0. So they were right in that one. But the 9-0 game, that was out of hand.
17: That was. So we'll see. Philadelphia, Houston, Boston, and Chicago, the Cubs. Both Chicago teams are in the playoffs. I think we have to clarify there. The Cubs hope to stave off elimination in Game 2 today. And quickly, Lumberjack Sports yesterday. Girls swimmers took care of Park Rapids, 111-75. Boys soccer team tied DL, 1-1. Volleyball team lost in 4 at Sauk Rapids. The girls soccer team lost 2-0 to Duluth East. And today, the Lumberjack girls tennis team hosts Sauk Rapids Rice at 4:30. BSU volleyball team last night, a straight set win at Minnesota Crookston. They're now 12-3, and that's what's going on.
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0: Lawyers for the man convicted of assassinating a Minnesota legislator and her husband are seeking a gag order on shooting survivors, State Senator John Hoffman and his wife. Attorneys for Vance Belter filed a motion in court yesterday asking the judge to bar the Hoffmans and other possible witnesses from making any trial-related statements to the media until the verdict is rendered. Prosecutors responded to the motion and did not oppose it, but emphasized the gag order should also include attorneys, witnesses, jurors, and employees. The state trial is set for November 2nd. A Minnesota corrections officer is accused of sexually assaulting two female inmates. Irving Bravo has been charged with third-degree criminal sexual conduct. He is a corrections officer at the Northwest Regional Corrections Center in Crookston. Prosecutors say the women inmates told investigators that Bravo had sexually assaulted them for a few weeks, and he brought them tobacco or candy. The assaults were reported in September after the defendants brought medical request forms to the women's shared cell to make it look like he had a reason to enter. Bravo is being held in the Pennington County Jail. A pair of huge Minnesota healthcare providers are expected to merge. Bloomington-based Health Partners and Duluth Essentia plan to join forces. As part of the deal, Essentia will take on the Health Partners name and move into the headquarters in Bloomington. Hospitals and clinics near Essentia's home base in Duluth will keep their branding for now. No layoffs are expected. The deal is expected to go into effect on January 1st. And a Duluth psychotherapy provider is facing felony charges in an alleged Medicaid billing scheme. Prosecutors accuse Peter Jason Melton.

0: heat day today. Eventually, we're looking at sunshine taking over. Some patchy fog in the meantime. 72 west breeze, 5 to 7. Nice fall day. 45 tonight. Cooler tomorrow on that west-northwesterly flow, 5 to 15 tomorrow, sunny and 58, and we'll do a similar day on Friday. Maybe some frost in the morning, chance of showers coming in Saturday, and then a stretch of some pretty decent weather after that. We're looking at 50s and 60s, and no more talk of precip for a while after Friday night's, again, Saturday's possibility. Yeah, pretty moist, windows all steamy and all that the last couple of days. I don't think a lot of people had probably up to, 3.5 inches of rain or something like that over several days. So after going without it for most of the summer, the barometer's at 29.71. It's up a little bit southwesterly at 557 degrees. You know that the new champion now has been crowned during Fat Bear Week in Alaska.
1: Is it a new champ?
0: Apparently so. A new champion has been crowned.
1: Wow.
0: Contest is held at this time each year at the Katmai National Park in Alaska, where bears bulk up on salmon ahead of the long winter. Fans viewing on the Bear Cam online can vote on which bear has gained the most weight. So this isn't scientific. It's just, this one carries it a little bit. Yeah. This year's winner is a 20-year-old male bear named Backpack. It says, before and after photos show Backpack looking lean and mean back in June, but weighing roughly 1,200 pounds in September.
1: Wow.
0: It's a lot. People eat salmon to lose weight, but apparently not bears.
1: Yeah.
0: it's a fatty fish,
1: Oh, yeah.
0: Park officials say over 2 million votes from all over the world were cast. Said it broke the internet. Well, I don't know if it broke the internet, but it's quite...
1: So Backpack probably, didn't bike it off.
0: I don't think so. No.
1: Backpack just went to bed.
0: Well, that's what they do, in the wintertime.
1: That's the point.
0: He's like, I'll be fine in the spring. Mm-hmm. You just wait. I'll be lean again.
1: I'll sleep it off. Don't worry.
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6: From ABC News, I'm Sherry Preston. A new readout on the economy. Inflation cooled last month, even as consumers kept spending. The Fed's favorite inflation gauge shows inflation at 3.4% year over year, actually lower than economists had expected. The nation's GDP also growing at a solid 2.2% in the second quarter. A fight between pilots on board a commercial plane traveling from Dubai to Tel Aviv, causing the airline to make an emergency landing in Saudi Arabia overnight. Minutes after a general alert, the plane descended rapidly but was able to land.
7: One telling Israeli Channel 12 News, there were moments when we were sure this was the end. We heard screams and screams, and then we saw that the cockpit was being opened and there was blood there. Now, an Israeli source telling ABC News that Israel is treating this as a possible terror incident. Prime Minister Netanyahu, of course, is being briefed.
6: ABC Chief Foreign Correspondent Ian Pannell. Severe weather stretching across much of the country today, fueled by the remnants of Hurricane Polo. ABC's Jim Ryan says there was even a tornado in the Texas Panhandle.
8: As sirens wailed in the darkness, flashes of lightning silhouetted a terrifying sight.
9: Oh, my God!
8: A rope-like tornado stretching to the ground southwest of Amarillo. Even employees at the local National Weather Service office had to shelter in place. The potential twister was accompanied by heavy rain and flash flooding around the city of 200,000.
6: Some 30 million Americans are in line for more possible flooding today from that same line of storms. AI companies signing a pledge to police themselves amid dire warnings from artificial intelligence leaders about the technology. That pledge coming after a four-hour meeting behind closed doors with President Trump at the White House.
10: I believe they're going to be used for the good, and when they're not, we're going to be able to nab them. But there's going to be a tremendous self-policing aspect.
6: The president asked if the new so-called Constitution was at all binding, said it was morally binding. You're listening to ABC News.
11: Honey, that flu keeping you up?
12: Yeah, I don't got this.
11: You need NyQuil Intense Flu.
13: Undo your flu symptoms with NyQuil Intense Flu, the nighttime sniffling, aching fever, best sleep with the flu medicine. 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
14: We'll be right back.
0: 3 minutes after 8 o'clock as we get set to wrap up the month of September and head into the fourth quarter of 2026. Those Twins firings of pitching coach and the trainer and all that is that an answer? I don't know. But again, we hear from the ownership there that oh no, we're going to spend money. You know, the thing is, it's I know. Itself, it seems silly, but let's give them credit for being honest, and maybe they do have the intention of doing it. You have to spend the money right too, and that's something that it's kind of like the Vikings picking drafting quarterbacks. I mean, they can't seem to get it right.
9: Mm-hmm. No, they cannot.
0: So no matter what they do, I mean, even when it looks like they've got a shot, that's the same thing with offensive linemen too. I mean, they draft a top-rated offensive lineman, and those guys don't seem to work out either.
9: Nope.
0: We had the same line, it seemed, for like 12 years.
9: Yeah.
0: Back in another decade, but, But anyway, so, we'll see. We're talking playoff baseball now, and the Twins aren't in it.
9: No, they're planning on spending for next year. Other teams are playing right now. Some might be eliminated as early as today because they do that best of three thing in the opening wild card round. Yesterday, the Braves rallied to beat the Phillies 5-3, so they're up 1-0. White Sox beat the Astros 6-3. Yankees pounded the Red Sox 9-0, and the Padres an 8-0 win over the Cubs. So
0: see, San Diego and the Yankees wasting all those runs. They only needed one.
9: I know.
0: So that'll come back to bite them.
9: Could be. We'll find out today. It has to come back and bite them real quick because the Phillies, the Astros, the Red Sox, and the Cubs are all down 0-1 in a best of three. Mm-hmm. So, and we found out how quickly a best of three can end as Minnesota WNBA fans last night.
0: Womp, womp, womp, womp, womp, womp, womp, womp.
9: The Lynx did the most Minnesotan thing you could possibly do.
0: Mm-hmm.
9: They were in the finals last year. They had the best record in the league this year, and they get eliminated in the first round, becoming the first top seed in WNBA history to lose to an eighth seed. Again, well, as Minnesotan as it gets.
0: And you never got the sense they were in either game, really.
9: No, not really.
0: They just got beat.
9: Yep.
0: Twice.
9: So they finished the regular season 33-11, and they get beat 87-71. Last night, you did not hear the names you would expect to hear on the stat sheet in either game. Very little Olivia Miles. Mm-hmm. Where's Nafisa Collier? Where's Kayla McBride? I don't know. There's something going on there that's not good. Meanwhile, Minnesota Wild general manager Bill Guerin announced that defenseman Brock Faber suffered a skull fracture against the Stars, and he's going to be out of the lineup for an undetermined amount of time. He had surgery, apparently successful, and is resting at home. The Wild open the regular season tomorrow night in Nashville, 7 o'clock, and then home opener Saturday night at 7 o'clock with the Boston Bruins. Vikings, of course, getting ready for the Dolphins Sunday at 3:05, pregame at 1. We'll have it on the Bun Sports Radio 104.5. Max Brosmer has been activated from the practice squad, as has outside linebacker Kyle Van Noy, and they placed tight end Josh Oliver on injured reserve and release punter Johnny Hecker. What else we got going on? We've got locally, we have the Lumberjack Girls Swimmers and Divers beating Park Rapids 111-75, winning every swimming event. They'll be at Ricori on Thursday. Boys soccer team will 1-1 tie with Detroit Lakes. They are hosting Brainerd tomorrow. Girls volleyball team will host Sartell tomorrow night. They lost in 4 at Sauk Rapids last night. Girls soccer team lost 2-0 to Duluth East. They're at Fergus tomorrow. And the Lumberjack girls tennis team is hosting Sauk Rapids Rice today at 4:30. VSU volleyball team swept Minnesota Crookston on the road last night. And they are now 12-3 on the year. It'll be at Winona State on Friday. And in area volleyball, Clearbrook-Gonvick, Black Duck, Winnemac, Nevis all picked up wins. Monaga fell to Brandon-Evansville. Bagley lost last night. LaPorte lost to Lake of the Woods. Deer River fell to Little Fork, Big Falls, and Walker-Hackensack. Akeley lost to Pine River Bacchus, and that is what's going on in sports.
0: Thanks.
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0: 808 KZY weather thanks to Beltrami Electric. We note that 57 is the current temperature. Might be a little patchy fog left over. Sunny at 72 otherwise, westerlies at 5 to 7, 45 tonight, 58 and sunshine on Thursday. Frost maybe Friday morning and 58 for a high. We have another chance of rain coming in for the weekend. Right now in downtown Bemidji, the barometer is at 29.71. It's up a little bit this morning. Southwesterlies read 5, 57 to KZY.
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0: Michelle Branch and the New Radicals together on that. It's 8:23. It's Wednesday. It's the last day of September. Just dropped a couple. It's 55. Still a little patchy fog here and there. Forecast coming up. And it won't be too long. We'll have the super quiz. Looking forward to that. We will have some more of those Sandy's donuts to give away. Of course, you have to earn them. We don't just give them away. We have something coming up on this Saturday. Now we're leading up to it and have been. Northwoods Makers Market is scheduled to go. It's at Beltrami Electric Cooperative on Technology Drive in the garage there. And it's all kinds of unique booths. In fact, around 80 of them with handmade goods and crafts and gifts that are perfect for the upcoming holiday season. Stop on by. Let's have some holiday themed stuff going on as well with Halloween coming up. And it's a dollar admission. Kids 12 and under get in free. And this it also is a benefit for the United Way of the Bemidji area. So that's happening 9 to 2 this upcoming Saturday. And all set to go. Nell heavily involved in that. And I know she's looking forward to it. Hope you stop on out on Saturday. Looks like it ought to be a pretty decent day for that that kind of thing. We'll see. But one way or the other, it's happening. It's going to be in the garage, so there's no reason to not stop on out on Saturday. It's 8:25.
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0: Easy way up north. Weather 55 right now. Patchy fog still possible for a little while this morning. It seems to be brightening up out there. We're looking towards sunshine at 72. West-southwest winds 5 to 7. Partly cloudy 45 tonight. Sunny and 58 tomorrow. So a few degrees cooler. And maybe some frost on Friday morning, otherwise sunny and 58. Most possible showers, 50-50 shot on Saturday. Right now, the barometer is at 29.75, westerly at 3, and it's 55 at KZY.
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0: That's TLC. 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
0: Playing Yahtzee on your phone there, Nell, or?
11: Solitaire.
1: Yeah.
0: Solitaire.
1: Yeah.
0: All right.
1: Solitaire.
0: That's not
1: Get
0: as action-packed
1: right,
0: as Yahtzee.
1: Get it right.
0: It's 8:39. Hang in there for the super quiz coming up here in just a little bit. Want to give you the forecast. Patchy fog early. Looks like it's brightening up already, right, Nell?
1: Yeah, it's gorgeous outside.
0: All right. Sunny at 72 today. West-southwesterlies at 5 to 7. 45 tonight, sunny 58 on Thursday. Patchy frost early Friday, sunny 58. Otherwise, maybe a shower on Saturday. You know, it was interesting because last night, I haven't run for like 2 weeks.
11: Haven't run what?
0: The air conditioning or the...
11: Oh, I thought you meant you hadn't run.
0: Haven't run. No. No, it's been a while. I got to be honest with you. It's been a while. At the house.
1: Okay. Yeah.
0: And I haven't run the AC or the heat or anything like that. Just, you know, windows open. Everything's been fine.
1: Mm-hmm.
0: I tried to, you know, vacuum yesterday, and the vacuum cleaner was sticking to the carpet. It's so moist in there. But and then I couldn't sleep last night because it was so hot in there. Mm-hmm. And I got up and I looked at 69. I actually had to turn the AC on last night because I like things a little cooler generally.
11: A little.
1: Yeah, we know.
0: But, hot and humid
1: in there.
0: I
1: wear my parka in the studio when I record.
11: I know. Yeah. It's hard to press the buttons when you're wearing mittens, I'll tell you that.
0: Well, it was quite warm in here when I got in here this morning, I will tell you that. And I think most of us would have agreed to that. Anyway, so yeah, so I've been able to save on, you know, running the electric for a couple of weeks, but I had to turn it on last night. Just had to.
1: Yeah.
0: Didn't help me sleep much anyway. Yeah, I was up at midnight and stayed up.
11: Oh,
0: I could say I got up early to come in, but you know, so excited
11: wow.
0: to come back. That's what it was.
11: I'm sure you were.
0: Barometer 29.75, up a little more. Westerly at 3 and 55 right now in downtown Bemidji at KZY.
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0: 95.5 KZY, there it is. I knew it was out there somewhere. There's the band.
11: Did I fail yesterday?
1: You did.
11: I did. That's right.
1: You don't know your rocks and stones.
0: Oh, really? That's what it was, huh?
11: Yeah. I didn't know the Rock of Gibraltar. I knew that one.
1: Yeah?
11: I mean,
1: and the Blarney Stone.
11: I knew the Blarney Stone, yes. Yeah, the really important ones that I was all on. Plymouth Rock, you knew that one too?
1: Yeah.
0: Fascinating. I don't know which ones, you know.
11: Stonehenge.
0: What's that?
11: Stonehenge, got that one.
0: Well, golly, it sounds to me like you know your rocks pretty well.
11: I know about, five or four?
1: Five.
11: Five rocks.
0: But we have incredibly high standards on this show. I think anybody that listens knows that. It should be obvious to everybody.
11: I feel terrible.
0: So
1: maybe she'll call back.
0: So what do you say? What's our what do we have? Some donuts? We have some donuts.
11: We do. We have another 4-pack of donuts available from Sandy's Donuts, available at Orton's Oil locations. Orton's Oil is a place to get Sandy's Donuts. They're out of Fargo, and they are very, very popular, very, very tasty.
0: Mm-hmm.
11: And we have a 4-pack of donuts for you.
0: All right.
11: From Sandy's that you can get at Orton's.
0: There you go. If you'd like to play and you haven't won this particular contest in the last 30 days, 218-444-4955. And
11: that is the number.
0: What's that?
11: That is the correct number.
0: That is the number. Okay. Well, we're just gonna go straight to a player here. Let's see who's
11: get a player.
0: See who's ready to go. You're on the Orton Super Quiz. Who is this?
13: Peggy.
0: All right.
11: Peggy. Hey, Peggy.
1: Hi, Peggy.
13: Hi.
0: All right. Yeah, it was. You know, we had the phone ringing for quite a while before that, and then I turned around, and there's Peggy.
11: Okay.
0: She wasn't the one ringing before.
11: Oh.
13: No.
0: all right, Peggy. Well, you know the score.
13: Yeah.
11: Well, hopefully
0: there's
11: the score
0: Peggy.
11: Is at least six.
0: She knows
11: six.
0: The score. Here's your topic today, Peggy. Your topic is songs about America. Songs about America. What do you think?
13: I'll go with Kev on that.
0: Go with Kev.
11: Okay.
0: Think he sings a lot about America? You know, it's interesting because in the past,
11: Nell's our singer here. So,
0: well, weren't you? I mean, you've got you were singing on a spot or something like that last week, weren't you?
11: Yeah, I was.
0: In the past, because one time, remember that thing we did for South Dakota?
11: A Pear Tree, I believe I sang. Yeah.
0: And I couldn't get him to sing on tune. I mean, I could pay him $100 and I couldn't get him to sing on tune. And it's like a line I couldn't get. And he's like, well, I'm not a singer. I'm not a singer. But you sang on tune. What was that all about? You sing on key.
11: You know, maybe it's you. Maybe
1: it's
11: you.
1: The, yeah. Just,
11: maybe you knocked me out of tune, Tom.
0: There's Tom again, knocking me out of tune.
11: Every time he goes by the studio, I go out of tune.
0: All right, Peggy. Are you feeling, you're feeling confident now, huh?
13: Oh, yeah.
0: Okay. You know the rules. Yeah. You can't give him any hints. Only encouragement.
13: Okay. Go, sure Kev, go.
0: There you
11: okay.
0: go.
11: Oh, I feel the encouragement.
0: Feel inspired? Absolutely. All right. So you are given some of the lyrics. You tell me what the song title is.
11: Okay.
0: And I'm just looking to see if there's a... No, these are all pretty straightforward.
11: Okay.
0: You know, there's not any of these with a, you know, parentheses and give me another possible title. They're all pretty straightforward.
11: Okay.
0: All right, so, for example, if I were to say the bomb's bursting in air.
11: Of course, you would give that one as the sample. Mm-hmm. It's the Star-Spangled Banner.
0: It is the Star-Spangled Banner, so that would be correct. And I would be, Peggy would get a big ding, but not this time. It was just a sample.
11: Just a sample. Okay.
13: Dings are coming.
0: All right.
11: Okay,
0: we'll
11: I'm
0: see.
11: Ready.
0: All right, here we go. He stuck a feather in his hat.
11: Would that be Yankee Doodle?
0: Why, it would be.
11: Ding!
0: Let's see here. His truth is marching on.
11: That would be the Glory, glory, hallelujah. Truth is marching on. What the heck is the name of that song?
1: I know. I'm only hearing the lyrics in my head, too.
0: Peggy, you can't answer that question.
11: Oh, my gosh. Battle Hymn of the Republic. Ding!
0: Boy, oh boy.
13: Yeah.
0: Yeah, if the lyrics aren't actually in the song, that'll throw you sometimes. For Purple Mountain Majesties.
11: America the Beautiful.
0: Ding! Well, Peggy, I would say would it be an embarrassing failure if he starts out 3 for 3 and doesn't get the 6 out of 9. I mean, that would be an embarrassing failure, but also an indication that Kev is not an American. He is not a true American if he doesn't know these songs.
11: It is this daily diatribe that I miss least when Tom is gone.
0: Mm-hmm. Well, here we go. 3 for 3. Sweet Land of Liberty.
11: My Country, 'Tis of Thee.
0: All right. All right, how about this one? There's a feeling, comes a stealing, and it sets my brain a reeling.
1: Don't look over here.
11: There's a feeling.
0: Comes a stealing, and it sets my brain a reeling.
11: What the heck? You got nothing?
1: I got nothing.
11: I'm just taking a guess. I'm going to say it's America. Just America.
0: That is not,
11: I was thinking it might be the one from West Side Story.
0: It's You're a Grand Old Flag, apparently.
1: Oh, really?
0: Yeah. I don't know where that lyric pops into it, but you know, some of these have second verses and stuff.
11: So I'm 4 out of 5 now?
0: You were 4 out of 5. Okay. Mm-hmm, mm-hmm, mm-hmm. Okay. Sing out for freedom and the right.
11: I'm going to go God Bless America.
1: Did you? That was a good guess, though.
0: Was a good guess?
1: I think it was.
0: It was wrong. Is that still a good guess?
1: Yes.
0: Boy, oh boy. talking about trying to give somebody an extra break. No, that was a good guess.
1: Encouragement, Tom. That's what it's all about.
11: Yeah, encouragement.
0: Isn't what it's all about.
11: Peggy doesn't have to be the only person that encourages me.
0: Why, the Stars and Stripes Forever.
1: Oh, mm-hmm. Okay.
11: I didn't even know that had words. I've just always heard the
1: mm-hmm. instrumental
11: march mm-hmm. version, yeah.
0: Well, you would be wrong, weren't you? Wouldn't you?
11: Obviously, I was.
0: You ever hear the lyrics to the Bonanza theme?
11: No.
0: You got a right to pick a little fight, Bonanza? I think that's made up, but somebody made it up.
11: I've never heard that.
1: It sounds made up.
11: Yes,
1: Tom.
0: Look it up. That might be a fact. I don't know. Mike,
11: Tom's just making stuff up now.
1: Yeah. He was bored one day.
11: I had to go and write some lyrics.
0: Stand beside her and guide her through the night with a light from above.
11: That is God Bless America.
0: Ding! And there's your there's 5 right there. So you got to get one of the next two.
11: Okay.
0: One of the next two. Got in a little hometown jam, so they put a rifle in my hand.
11: That sounds like a wonderful American tune. Got in a little hometown jam. to put a rifle in my hand.
0: Now, this is, again, songs about America, right?
11: Yeah.
14: Yeah.
11: Mm-hmm. You got anything?
14: Nope.
11: When Johnny Comes Marching Home, I have no idea.
0: I think you might know it. Born in the USA.
14: Oh, wow.
11: Okay.
14: I just don't remember those lyrics from that song.
11: No. I just know the chorus.
14: Yep.
0: Well, now you got to get this one. You got to get this one.
11: All right.
0: Still feeling confident, Peggy?
13: Oh, yeah.
0: Okay. All right. Good.
11: Well, that makes one of us.
0: From California to the New York Island.
14: I know the singer, and I'm blanking on the name of the song.
11: I believe that is This Land Is Your Land.
14: Yes.
11: And then the second part would be This Land Is My Land, from California to the New York Island.
0: New York Island. Yeah, that sounds right. I don't know.
13: Ding! Yeah.
11: Woo! That was close.
13: Excellent.
0: There you go.
11: It's good I didn't lose because I spent all my money on candy bars yesterday. Mm-hmm. So.
0: Yeah. Yeah, I saw those out front. That's nasty. Nasty thing to do to everybody.
11: Go to the bank and take some more money out.
14: I'm like, you know, Peggy, I know you're not going to let my little guy down, right?
11: No, I'm not.
0: Peggy,
11: no.
0: Do you like donuts at all?
13: Oh, yeah.
0: Ah, we'll have
13: who doesn't like donuts?
0: For those Sandy's Donuts from
11: Un-American commies don't like donuts. Everybody else loves donuts.
0: Well, you almost proved yourself to be one of those, Kev. Failed on that quiz.
11: Well, I'm not getting the donuts either way.
0: All right. All right, Peggy, we know how to get in touch with you. So
13: okay.
0: Let's get this over here. Oops. Thanks for calling.
11: Thanks, Peggy.
13: Have a good day.
0: All right, you too.
13: Bye.
0: Bye now.

0: 100 cities using 17 different metrics. And among them, of course, cost of groceries for vegetarians and the availability of meatless options in restaurants and that kind of stuff. And it was also number one for organic farms, community gardens, farmers markets, and vegetable nurseries. And by the way, World Vegan Day is November 1st.
1: Okay. I mean, you know what? The cost of meat, it doesn't sound like a terrible option.
2: No. Yeah, but I can't do it.
1: Yeah, I know.
2: Note to self, do not open steakhouse in Portland.
0: Yeah, well, you know, for those, you know, I imagine that there probably aren't that many, so yeah. You might get the lion's share of the business.
1: Yeah, we forgot our hamburger, our ground beef last night at the store, and we were having spaghetti. We actually ate spaghetti still last night without the ground beef, and it wasn't terrible.
0: Oh, wow, man.
1: It was different. But it wasn't terrible.
0: Yeah, I wouldn't say that. Wouldn't say terrible.
2: the Portland cut of beef is green beans. So there you go. Here's your Portland cut.
0: Is that really true? So the 2028 Olympic torch relay is starting in Atlanta. We'll visit all 50 states over the course of 3 months leading up to the opening ceremonies in Los Angeles in July. So there you go. Yeah. Going to get going in Atlanta. They've done that before. Is there a reason for that, do you know?
2: Because it's... Why do they do that?
0: Yeah.
2: Promotion.
0: Well, I know that.
2: I don't know. Promotion, tradition, I guess.
0: Anyway.
2: So I wonder... Okay, so this is a relay. So when they have to go to Hawaii, do they have to keep running around the ship and handing off until they get there?
0: That's an interesting question. Maybe they...
1: They should have a camera with a live feed. I'd love to watch that.
0: Yeah, I remember the when ESPN was brand new back in the early 80s, one of the very first things I watched on it on my little 12-inch KMC black and white television was the America's Cup yacht race. Hmm. It's like, yeah, they hadn't fully explored the potential of ESPN at that point.
1: Yacht race.
0: It's two, yeah, there's boats out there, you know. Yeah, okay.
2: I wonder if they still cover that.
0: Just I don't know.
2: For old time's sake.
0: Yeah, because they've got other numbers now. Maybe it's not on the you know the mothership
2: on the
0: necessarily.
2: Mothership, yeah.
0: Yacht race. Researchers at UMass Amherst have identified two new contenders for the title of world's loudest bird. The bare-throated bellbird and red-legged sariema both produce calls louder than 120 decibels.
2: Wow.
0: You don't want to happen upon one of those, you know, in the woods or something like that, and it screeches at you.
1: I don't think I know what either one of those birds is.
2: Well,
0: I guess feel glad. I won't expect one at your feeder, let's put it that way.
2: Yeah, that's not going to be a gentle awakening in a summer summer morning.
0: And if you like to jump the gun, apparently Rockefeller Center is talking up its Christmas tree. There's no word on the tree itself yet, but apparently it's going to be trucked to Rock Center Plaza on November 7th. And then they're going to, you know, hoist it at that point.
2: Okay. Do they still get it from Canada?
0: No, it's been all over, hasn't it? I think they've...
2: Does that one go all over?
0: Okay. Yeah, I could have sworn they had one come from Minnesota.
2: Yes,
0: you're
2: right, you're right. Or was that the White House tree?
0: That could be, too. I'm not sure.
2: Which one.
0: Anyway, it's 8:57. I think we're done here.
2: Okay. Mm-hmm.
0: All right. Wednesday. I'll talk to you.
2: Not a moment too soon, let me tell you.
0: Talk to you in October.
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2: Mostly sunny today. We'll get to 72 for a high this afternoon. Tonight, mostly clear with a low of 44. We have a cold front that's going to kick through, and that's going to cool us off on Thursday. Mostly sunny with a high of only 58 on Friday. Sunshine, 58. 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

feelings that I feel for you. 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

0: That's Taylor Swift, of course, Pink before that. This is 95.5 KZY, today's hottest, yesterday's coolest. Tom Lucas here for a little while longer. I want to remind that, for a little while longer, they're going to be accepting donations for the Coats for the Community Drive for the United Way of the Bemidji area, and that is through Tuesday, all right, the 6th, this upcoming Tuesday. So we are running out of time to get those donations in. For Lukens Village Foods North and South is a drop-off point also. For dress club cleaners in downtown Bemidji. Not just coats, other winter stuff as well, with donations accepted again through Tuesday. And then distribution will be a week from this Saturday. That'll be at First Lutheran Church of Bemidji, and that'll be on Saturday the 10th. This is 95.5 KZY, and a few cooler nights coming up here out of the next several, but a beautiful day today. We'll have the forecast next.
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6: Mostly sunny today. We'll get to 72 for a high this afternoon. Tonight, mostly clear with a low of 44. We have a cold front that's going to kick through, and that's going to cool us off on Thursday. Mostly sunny with a high of only 58 on Friday. Sunshine, 58. 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I'm meteorologist Sean Cable. 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

0: That's Feist. 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Tom Lucas heading out for now. I'm back tomorrow morning on the KZY Morning Show. 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
1: KZY, up north weather.
2: Mostly sunny today. We'll get to 72 for a high this afternoon. Tonight, mostly clear with a low of 44. We have a cold front that's going to kick through, and that's going to cool us off on Thursday. Mostly sunny with a high of only 58 on Friday. Sunshine, 58. 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I'm meteorologist Sean Cable. 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

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It's Dave D for the KZY 95.5 Midday Show, and man, have I got one for you today. Lots to roll into, so little time, so let's get going. Liam Payne, Nico and Vin, Zara Larson, Luke Combs, and so much more on

0: There were a bunch of mixed reactions with Luke Combs re-released Fast Car. It was the original done, obviously, by Tracy Chapman, which, you know, it charted pretty well when she did it. And then when he redid it, it went to the top of the charts. It was there for, I think, like a couple weeks. It's KZY 95.5. I really enjoy his cover of it. I think Luke Combs is a great artist. But I tell you, the real defining thing that made him stand out against other artists is that when his song won the Grammy that year, he actually brought Tracy Chapman up to help kind of sing it as well, which, you know what, that's what it's all about. It's like, hey, look, she helped pave the way. She's the one that made the great song, and then I'm going to come in and I'm going to do my cover of it, show an homage. So shout out to him for that one.
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0: the KZY 95.5 midday show. I was walking into the front office to go take care of some business, and somebody goes, "Why do you say shout out to them so much?" I didn't realize I was doing that. In radio, we sometimes get these word crutches that we kind of use, but I like saying shout out to them because it's just us saying from here at KZY 95.5, we're stoked that about the thing that you did. Whatever that thing is, we are excited about insert thing there. But I didn't realize I was saying it that much until somebody was in the front office like, you realize you say that a lot? I was like, well, now I do.
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14: Up North weather.
15: Mostly sunny today. We'll get to 72 for a high this afternoon. Tonight, mostly clear with a low of 44. We have a cold front that's going to kick through, and that's going to cool us off on Thursday. Mostly sunny with a high of only 58 on Friday. Sunshine, 58. 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I'm meteorologist Sean Cable. 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

0: Things got super hectic last week that I forgot to cover Fat Bear Week, but we do have an official winner as of today. Fat Bear Week crowns the champion, number 89, a.k.a. Backpack, which means our last reigning champion is no longer there. She, I can't think of her name, but she's won like the last couple of years. But shout out to Backpack coming in. The before and after photos. I'm going to tell you, you look at the Biggest Loser competition, it's always good to see the, you know, the photos of like, hey, here's where they were, here's where they're at now. And you're proud of them. And this one, you're kind of like, you do it in reverse, so it's kind of crazy. It doesn't say how much weight they think he gained, but it's got to be a chunk, a load of it. He is looking to be at least a five. He's got to be at least 900-pound Kodiak grizzly bear.
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1: up north weather. I'm meteorologist Rodney Price. Quite a bit of sunshine developing into the afternoon with a southwest breeze. Highs in the lower 70s. Tonight, stars, a few clouds at mid-40s. A cooler day for Thursday, first day of October, sunshine, and only upper 50s. Barbecue with purpose. 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

0: KZY 95.5. Hockey season officially kicked off last night. We are super stoked because tomorrow, of course, your favorite team, the Tampa Bay Lightning. We know. And your second favorite team, the Minnesota Wild. That game is going to be exciting. Can't wait to talk about that one on Friday. But yesterday was a big deal for a lot of teams, including the Toronto Maple Leafs, which have seen a massive lineup change over the last couple of years, because they just, I mean, the Maple Leafs not making it to the playoffs last year, even as somebody who's not a Canadian fan, that was rough. But yesterday they took the ice and, you know, every rookie gets their rookie lap. It's their first game. They're excited. Go cheer on the rookie. Well, Sergei Bobrovsky, former goalie, former back-to-back Stanley Cup goalie, he's like, no. I'm getting out there on the ice as well, as he went to take the net. It's a funny video that's being roasted all over X right now.
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0: We talked earlier in the show about Fat Bear Week and how Backpack number 89 has won. And as I was doing a little bit of more research into it, I found out that he is from a long line of Fat Bear Week winners. He got it from his mama. In fact, his mom, Holly, the Duchess of Density, was actually a winner back in 2019. And there's actual photos of her carrying Backpack on her back because he ended up having a hurt leg, which ended up helping him survive throughout the winter. And now Backpack, the winner of Fat Bear Week, has gone on to win the crown for himself. So I just came across that as I was doing more show prep and wanted to share that with you.
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10: Up North weather.
11: I'm meteorologist Rodney Price. Quite a bit of sunshine developing into the afternoon with a southwest breeze. Highs of the lower 70s. Tonight stars a few clouds at mid 40s. A cooler day for Thursday, first day of October. Sunshine and only upper 50s. Barbecue with purpose. 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Currently 65 degrees.

0: Every time I hear Huey Lewis in the news here on KZY 95.5, I just want to start watching Back to the Future. I've done it a couple of times. I have been watching Back to the Future and had Donnell from The Nell Show come in and go, what are you doing? We played Huey Lewis in the news. I want to watch the movie. I want to see Doc Brown and everything. To me, it's fun. All right. I love when a song really just brings you back to a movie, no matter what it is. Maybe it's obviously the Star Wars theme is going to make you think about Darth Vader and all these other fun bits. It's just really fun when something like that just brings you back to a moment. And it does. Every time I hear Huey Lewis in the news, I think back to watching the Back to the Future movies when I was on guard duty, getting ready to go to Afghanistan. If you watched all three, by the time you were done, I knew my shift was over being on guard duty for the night. So, just a little ipso fun facto about me.
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1: From ABC News, I'm Wayne Cabot. Knife fight at 34,000 feet. Nearly crashed a Fly Dubai flight today. ABC's Ian Pannell on a cockpit brawl aboard a flight from Dubai to Tel Aviv with mostly Israeli citizens on board.
2: Eyewitnesses are saying one of the pilots was stabbed with a knife and that there was a lot of blood on board. They say fellow passengers disarmed the attacker. An Israeli passenger telling Channel 12 News in Israel, there were moments when we were sure this was the end. We heard screams and screams, and then we saw that the cockpit was being opened and there was blood there. An Israeli source telling ABC News it is now being treated as a terror incident, and as you would expect, Prime Minister Netanyahu is being kept updated. Ian Pannell, ABC News in London.
1: The Justice Department says it found 10 people who engaged in voter fraud in Minnesota and arrested them. Attorney General Todd Blanche.
3: In total, the grand jury's indictments include 9 counts of illegal voting by an alien and 9 counts of making a false claim of citizenship in order to register to vote.
1: Blanche says that the 10 voted illegally in 2022, 2024, and in this year's primary. More than 3 million people voted in Minnesota in the 2024 election. Just in from Los Angeles, a woman accused of firing at the home of Rihanna and A$AP Rocky has been indicted by a grand jury for attempted murder. They say she drove from Florida cross-country and allegedly shot from a rifle, hitting a trailer in which the celebrity couple was present and a nursery where their kids were. A toddler was found with a loaded gun inside of a Canton, Michigan daycare facility yesterday morning. The teacher noticed the gun, told authorities. The child's mother is a nurse under arrest now. The toddler's father is a Detroit police officer. The National Organization for the Fraternity in an alleged gang rape at Cornell University says all the accused members were kicked out of the Cornell chapter within 3 days of Jane Doe filing her report. This is ABC.
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5: 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Lawyers for the man convicted of assassinating a Minnesota legislator and her husband are seeking a gag order on shooting survivor, State Senator John Hoffman, and his wife. Attorneys for Vance Belter filed a motion in court yesterday asking the judge to bar the Hoffmans and other possible witnesses from making any trial-related statements to the media until the verdict is rendered. Prosecutors responded to the motion and did not oppose it, but emphasized the gag order should also include attorneys, witnesses, jurors, and employees. The state trial is set for November 2nd. A Minnesota corrections officer is accused of sexually assaulting 2 female inmates. Irving Bravo has been charged with third-degree criminal sexual conduct. He is a corrections officer at the Northwest Regional Corrections Center in Crookston. Prosecutors say the women inmates told investigators that Bravo had sexually assaulted them for a few weeks, and he brought them tobacco or candy. The assaults were reported in September after the defendants brought medical request forms to the women's shared cell to make it look like he had a reason to enter. Bravo is being held in the Pennington County Jail. A pair of huge Minnesota healthcare providers are expected to merge. Bloomington-based Health Partners and Duluth Essentia plan to join forces. As part of the deal, Essentia will take on the Health Partners name and move into the headquarters in Bloomington. Hospitals and clinics near Essentia's home base in Duluth will keep their branding for now. No layoffs are expected. The deal is expected to go into effect on January 1st. And a Duluth psychotherapy provider is facing felony charges in alleged Medicaid billing scheme. Prosecutors accuse Peter Jason Milan of submitting more than 27,000 false claims amounting to about $2.2 million. Investigators say he billed more than 24 hours of service on 468 separate days. State officials withheld payments in August of 24 and terminated his Medicaid enrollment this January. Attorney General Keith Ellison announced charges on Tuesday against Milan and 8 others in separate alleged fraud cases. More news at BemidjiNow.com, where you'll also find the Kev Jackson Daily Chat Pod. And all new on Bemidji Now, Community Health Tab, brought to you through a partnership with the Minnesota Department of Health, North Country Community Health Services, and Beltrami County Community Health Services.
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7: Good afternoon with your check on sports. I'm Joel Hoover. Bemidji girls swimming and diving took first place in every swimming event on the way to a 111-75 victory over Park Rapids last night. Winners were Finley Zothman, Kira Strotman, Quinn Freet, Ellie Will, Emily Hack, Anna Freet, and Josie Carter. They will next be at Ricori for a meet on Thursday. Bemidji boys soccer finished in a 1-1 draw with Detroit Lakes at home yesterday. Ashton Wright scored the Lumberjacks' only goal on a penalty kick in the 35th minute. Burke Chafee made two saves, and Bemidji outshot DL 12-3. The Lumberjacks are now 3-9-1 and will host Brainerd on Thursday. Bemidji girls volleyball lost in four sets at Sauk Rapids Rice last night, 25-18, 23-25, 25-18, 25-15. Nora Jacobson had 9 kills, Stella Wild added 15 digs, and Berkeley Anderson had 23 assists. Bemidji is now 0-9 and will host Sartell tomorrow. Bemidji girls soccer lost 2-0 at home against Duluth East last night. Bryn Clares made one save as the Lumberjacks are now 8-4-2. They will be on the road at Fergus Falls tomorrow. Today, Bemidji girls tennis has a rescheduled home match against Sauk Rapids Rice at 4:30. In Bemidji State sports, BSU volleyball dominated Minnesota Crookston in a three-set win last night, 25-13, 25-23, 25-8. Ava Athman had 19 kills and 2 blocks, while Madison Tripp had 34 assists and 18 digs. The Beavers are now 12-3, 4-3 in the NSIC, and will visit Winona State on Friday. In area high school girls volleyball Tuesday, Clearbrook-Gonvick was the 3-set winner against Castlake Bina. Black Duck defeated Red Lake in 3 sets. Winnemac was the 3-set winner against Ada Borup West. Nevis won in 3 against Northholm Kellyer. Monaga dropped a 4-set match with Brandon Evansville. Bagley lost in 3 to Climax Fisher. LaPorte was defeated in 4 sets by Lake of the Woods. Deer River lost in 3 to Little Fork Big Falls. And Walker Hackensack Akeley fell in 3 sets against Pine River Bacchus. In the WNBA, the Minnesota Lynx season ended with a thud as they were defeated 87-71 in Game 2 of their first-round series with the 8th-seeded New York Liberty last night. Courtney Williams led the Lynx with 18 points, but Minnesota crashes out of the playoffs after putting up the best record in the league at 33-11 and earning the top seed in the postseason. The Lynx are the first top seed to ever lose to an 8th seed in the first round. In the NHL, Minnesota Wild general manager Bill Guerin announced that defenseman Brock Faber suffered a skull fracture against the Dallas Stars during preseason and will be out of the lineup for an undetermined amount of time. The injury happened during the second period of the final preseason game last week. Faber returned to action after taking a puck up high, but then sat out the entire third period and did not return. Guerin said that Faber underwent successful surgery this past weekend and is currently resting at home. The Wild will open the regular season on the road against Nashville tomorrow night. And in Major League Baseball, Minnesota Twins ownership and management met with the media yesterday at their end-of-season press conference. Twins owner Tom Pollad says the franchise is committed to increasing payroll for next season so they can be a playoff-contending team. General manager Jeremy Zoll said that he is excited about the team's starting pitching and defensive versatility and said that the bullpen will be a major offseason priority. The Twins finished in third place in the AL Central Division with a 77-85 record this year. For local sports news as well as highlights and interviews, go to KBUNSportsRadio.com. I'm Joel Hoover, and that is your look at sports on this Wednesday.
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9: I'm meteorologist Rodney Price. Quite a bit of sunshine developing into the afternoon with a southwest breeze. Highs of the lower 70s. Tonight, stars a few clouds at mid-40s. A cooler day for Thursday. First day of October. Sunshine and only upper 50s. 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

0: Last night, the Bemidji State Beavers volleyball team took on Crookston, won 3-0. That's a clean sweep for them. So shout out to them from everybody here at KZY 95.5. There I go, saying it again. But the we won't see another game until Friday, where we have women's soccer versus Minnesota State. That's going to be our home game. They're going to be at Chet Anderson Stadium. Volleyball will play again at Winona State. Women's hockey, which is going to be exciting. If I didn't have to go down to frickin' Marshall, I would be in attendance for that game. That's going to be 6 p.m. right here at home at the Sanford Center. And then, obviously, Saturday is going to be packed. But we'll talk more about that as we get closer to Saturday. Just want to give you a shout-out of the schedule of our BSU athletes so you can get out there and support them and let everybody know, go Beavers.
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1: 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There's a video kind of going viral again. A man's out there just living his life, cooking up some burgers when all of a sudden a horse just burst through the fence like the Kool-Aid man, and then just sits there and watches the guys like, hey man, you gonna flip those? They're looking a little burnt right around the edges. I just laughed. It's fun things like that, because I have seen my little dog does the same thing that horse does. She busts through. We have a baby gate in front of our kitchen to keep her from getting in, and she still busts through it whenever she hears us cooking, and she goes, hey, you gonna share any of that?
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11: I'm meteorologist Rodney Price. Quite a bit of sunshine developing into the afternoon with a southwest breeze. Highs of the lower 70s. Tonight, stars, a few clouds at mid-40s. A cooler day for Thursday. First day of October, sunshine, and only upper 50s. Barbecue with purpose. That's Grandpa's Barbecue Sauce. 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Currently, it's 68 degrees.

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1: If you're going to be a dirtbag, you might as well be a Florida dirtbag. And that's where we're heading to for today's KZY 95.5 Dirtbag of the Day, where a man decided he was going to go on a Lego spree. And I get it. Lego sets are expensive. He stole $20,000 worth of Lego sets. So he stole about like six sets now from Target and Walmart stores over in Northeast Florida, and was getting ready to get caught. He had them all stashed up in this U-Haul where he was going to try and sell them and make some profit out of them. Well, cops got a little inside Iggy on him and ended up chasing him down. Well, he decided he was going to take off, and he only got caught because he tried taking his U-Haul into a spot that it didn't belong, getting it snagged in between a tree and something else at a CVS parking lot. When they finally got him out of the truck, they realized he was on meth, coke, and fentanyl all inside, and he found all the stolen Lego products as well. He's our Dirtbag of the Day here on KZY 95.5.
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1: up north weather. I'm meteorologist Rodney Price. Quite a bit of sunshine developing into the afternoon with a southwest breeze. Highs in the lower 70s. Tonight, stars, a few clouds at mid-40s. A cooler day for Thursday, first day of October, sunshine, and only upper 50s. Barbecue with purpose. That's Grandpa's Barbecue Sauce. 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Currently 71 degrees.
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0: They were our dirt bags of the day a couple weeks ago here on KZY 95.5. It was the Penn State cocaine crew. And apparently, Netflix is like, you know what we can do? We can make this into a movie. In fact, we'll make it into a comedy series. They've reached out to Seinfeld writer Alec Berg, and they are working on it, and it's going to be based on the true story, which, honestly, man, some of these kids look like a bunch of goobers, which is going to be funny because that's what you need. You can't have some, like, Chris Hemsworth guy playing this guy. You need, I'm just going to throw out an imaginary guy. We'll call him Dave D from the KZY 95.5 Midday Show, some guy that doesn't look like he belongs. That's the guy you get to play as a drug kingpin for this crazy story.
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0: With pennies on the way out, you're definitely going to want to save them in a jar somewhere. They may be worth a fortune, just like a 1943 penny, which you need to go look in your jars for right now. It's KZY 95.5. Pennies minted in 1943 were struck in steel, with more than a billion steelies, as they call them, produced at three U.S. different mints. And during the minting, a few old copper blanks remained in the presses at the time, and they were struck with the 1943 date. So just go in, get somebody to kind of verify that these are copper or not. The few coins minted in copper in error are valued at $235,000. Yeah, imagine having that. That's a whole house right there just for the price of a penny.
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9: Up North weather.
10: I'm meteorologist Rodney Price. Quite a bit of sunshine developing into the afternoon with a southwest breeze. Highs of the lower 70s. Tonight stars a few clouds at mid-40s. A cooler day for Thursday. First day of October. Sunshine and only upper 50s. Barbecue with purpose. 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

0: KZY 95.5, there was a study done about the, if you release a season over a year and a half, people are not going to want to watch it. And I'm a victim of, saying that's true, because I didn't realize we were already in Wednesday season three. I enjoyed Wednesday season one. I thought it was a good show. Jenna Ortega, brilliant actress. Her counterpart's really good. And then I never came back to season two, but apparently season three has just finished wrapping. They're actually released a few photos, Variety did, and they're actually bringing Winona Ryder in to play in this season as well, which would be really cool. I thought the two of them had a really good chemistry in Beetlejuice, but it's just, I want to watch this, but then I got to go back and watch the first season again, and then I got to get caught up on the second season, and more importantly, I got to subscribe to Netflix.
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1: 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Up North weather.
2: I'm meteorologist Rodney Price. Quite a bit of sunshine developing into the afternoon with a southwest breeze. Highs of the lower 70s. Tonight, stars, a few clouds at mid-40s. A cooler day for Thursday, first day of October, sunshine, and only upper 50s. Barbecue with purpose. 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
1: It was a good season for the Minnesota Lynx, for the WNBA, for those of you who are tracking. I kind of keep up with a little bit of the Minnesota sports. Unfortunately, it was a crazy upset, though. Nobody ever expected the New York Liberty. It's the first time a number 8 seed team in the WNBA took down the number 1 seed, especially in a clean sweep as well. It was wild what happened. I never expected that either, but shout out to them for putting on such an impressive season so far. I think that the Lynx will do very well next season. Will they be able to come back from this loss? Absolutely. I'm seeing a future title in their names coming here, and I would say probably the next couple years for sure.
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0: KZY 95.5, Dave D with you, and a big fan of Futurama. Like, I've enjoyed the series. I think Matt Groening's job with it was really well done. If he would have been able to focus more on that and had to step away from The Simpsons, which has kind of been on a decline for a little while, I don't care what you say, I can prove it. I think Futurama would have been better. I didn't think that they needed to redo the series. They started back up again on Hulu, and they kind of wrote it off at the end. This was the final season, they're saying. They've got a few like longer projects in the works coming in around Christmas time. But the ending of it just actually was better than the original ending to the Futurama series. They kind of left it off like, hey, look, there's a chance for us to come back. Probably not, but we're not going to do this whole time warp thing. I recommend you check it out. If you've got Disney Plus, you should have Hulu. It's definitely worth the watch.
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13: Up North Weather.
14: I'm meteorologist Rodney Price. Quite a bit of sunshine developing into the afternoon with a southwest breeze. Highs of the lower 70s. Tonight stars a few clouds at mid-40s. A cooler day for Thursday. First day of October. Sunshine and only upper 50s. 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

0: All right, Jenny and Jenny, I can tell you this. You can call me. Well, you can't call me, but you can check in with me tomorrow from 10 to 3. I will be back. I got to make way for my girl, Donnell. It's Dave D checking out here on KZY 95.5. 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
2: I'm meteorologist Rodney Price. Quite a bit of sunshine developing into the afternoon with a southwest breeze. Highs in the lower 70s. Tonight stars a few clouds at mid-40s. A cooler day for Thursday, first day of October. Sunshine and only upper 50s. 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

That's Vanessa Carlton with Ordinary Day, 95.5 KZY, and that wasn't today. What a gorgeous day today. Oh my goodness. I tried to call in and play hooky, but Kev Jackson did not believe me, nor did Tom. Nobody else did either. They're like, I think that cough is fake. Sure it is. Well, it's a gorgeous day. I hope you get to get outside and take advantage of it. And you know what? I'm happy that I get to be here to hang out with you. I'm here till 7 tonight for the Nell Show. We got Tame Impala up next. We're going to check in with National Day in a bit as well. So stay tuned right here on KZY.

0: That's Mary Morris on 95.5 KZY. Today's hottest, yesterday's coolest on National Pet Tricks Day. Oh, what a great day. You know, it's a great time to spend time with your little fur baby, but teach them some tricks as well. Maybe play some fetch and have a little fun at the same time. Doesn't all have to be serious. But there's a lot of popular pet tricks, and you could even teach them how to do household chores, right? Put toys away, close the door, turn the lights on and off, you know, that kind of thing. Wipe his paws. Yeah, that would be a great one. I know with my dog, we've tried to teach him tricks and it's worked out well, but it's failed at the same time. You show him that dog bone, you tell him to sit, and he's running through every single one of his tricks before we get to the second one, just because he wants that treat. So fail or not, I mean, at least he's doing the tricks, right? So take today and teach your dog some pet tricks and just hang out with him a little bit, right? Teach him to sit, lie down, stay home, shake paws, that kind of thing. What a great day for it. And you get both of you guys outside at the same time. National Pet Tricks Day. Go have some fun.
1: 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It's the Daily

0: There's Train with Drive By here, 95.5 KZY, Taylor Swift in there as well. And guess what? We have a brand new Teacher of the Week from Nature's Edge Garden Center, and that is Pam Olson. She is a speech therapist over at J.W. Smith Elementary School. And her nominator says that even though she has a huge caseload, she still manages to smile every day. She is hardworking and a team player as well. That's pretty awesome. So congratulations to Pam Olson over at J.W. Smith, our Teacher of this week, and that means she'll get the beautiful bouquet of flowers delivered to her from Nature's Edge Garden Center, so hopefully she'll get to enjoy those, especially on a great day like today. If you have that teacher in mind that you would love to see nominated or chosen as well, head to our website and put that information in there. Tell us who they are. Tell us about them, why you are nominating them, and stay tuned on our Wednesday morning shows on KZY to find out who our next teacher will be. 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Just click on Teacher of the Week. That's where you fill out that info. And again, tune in Wednesday mornings on the KZY morning show to find out who that latest Teacher of the Week will be. We'll take a short break here, have a quick look at weather as well, and you'll hear from Ella Langley, so stay tuned.
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11: I'm meteorologist Rodney Price. Quite a bit of sunshine developing into the afternoon with a southwest breeze. Highs in the lower 70s. Tonight stars a few clouds at mid 40s. A cooler day for Thursday, first day of October, sunshine, and only upper 50s. Barbecue with purpose. That's Grandpa's Barbecue Sauce. 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

0: Zara Larson with Midnight Thunder 95.5 KZY, today's hottest, yesterday's coolest, and you're hanging out with Nell on this beautiful Wednesday. Oh, it's gorgeous. I am one of those, my family gets so annoyed with me, I take out my camera for everything. Like, oh, that picture of that tree is so pretty, or the sunset, the sunrise, oh, the fog over that swamp is beautiful. That's me. I'm that person. I took a few photos today, quite a few, like 30 to 40 photos on my phone. My space is pretty much full. But it's just that kind of day when you see those colors changing. It's gorgeous. But the pictures don't hardly do it justice, does it? We have Ed Sheeran and Kelly Clarkson coming up here next.
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2: I'm meteorologist Rodney Price. Quite a bit of sunshine developing into the afternoon with a southwest breeze. Highs in the lower 70s. Tonight stars a few clouds at mid-40s. A cooler day for Thursday, first day of October, sunshine, and only upper 50s. Barbecue with purpose. 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

There's Maroon 5 with One More Night on 95.5 KZY. And of course, you know, Adam Levine, he is one of the judges on The Voice this season. And he's doing a fantastic job. The judges are hilarious. They have great chemistry on the TV show. And they just work so well together. You have Kelly Clarkson, Queen Latifah, Riley Green, country star, and Adam Levine from Maroon 5. And the latest episode of The Voice, Adam was a little upset that he didn't push his first chair button, first chair turn button. But you know what? I think he might have a chance to get the next one, that's for sure. We actually have a gal on there from Alexandria, Minnesota on The Voice, and she is super duper young. I believe she was 13. But man, the voice on her, beautiful, absolutely stunning. You got to check it out. The Voice on NBC. You can find it streaming on Peacock. That's where it's streaming if you want to watch it this season. Be a good one to watch, especially to cheer for one of our home state contestants. It's awesome. Stella Lefty's up next. Shawn Mendes in there as well. We'll talk Seven Brew here in just a bit. Oh, no.

0: There's Shawn Mendes, When You're Gone, 95.5 KZY. Well, Stephen Brew, the official pick-me-up of the Null Show and the KZY Morning Show. Gotta love it. They have their new fall colors, October color flavors, colors. You can see where my brain is today. The trees are gorgeous, but we're talking coffee. Seven Brew October flavors starts tomorrow. You get the Pumpkin Blondie, Drizzled Apple 7/5 Soda, the Rocky Road Mocha, Boo Raspberry Smoothie, and the Nightshade 7 Brew Energy. How good does that sound? It sounds awesome. And of course, just in time for October. Jackpot Day is coming up on the 7th. So that's next week, where you buy any medium or large drink. You'll get the Halloween sticker sheet as well. 7 a.m. to 7 p.m. on the 7th for their Jackpot Day. And of course, on Halloween, you'll be able to fill a tray. You'll get four medium drinks for just $17. That'll get you through your trick-or-treating, right? That's right. So head to 7 Brew. They're open 5:30 a.m. to 10 p.m. every single day. And Jackpot Day again is coming up. Got the new flavor starting tomorrow. Halloween right around the bend. So that means got to get your costumes ready to go. Yeah, I'm still struggling to figure out mine. But maybe an extra pick-me-up from 7 Brew will help spark my creativity. We have No Doubt and Sleep Theory coming up next.
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0: 95.5 KZY, today's hottest, yesterday's coolest. Let's take a look at some local sports. It was a busy night in Lumberjack sports last night. The Lumberjack girls swimmers dominated Park Rapids 111-75 and took first in every event. Winners were Finley Zothman, Kara Strootman, Quinn Freed, Ellie Will, Emily Hack, Anna Freed, and Josie Carter. The Lumberjack boys and girls soccer teams were both in action yesterday. The boys tied Detroit Lakes 1-1 with Ashton Wright getting the goal. The Jacks outshot the Lakers 12-3 but could only get the one goal. The Lumberjack girls lost 2-0 to Duluth East and are now 8-4-2 on the year. Bemidji volleyball team lost to Sauk Rapids Rice in four sets last night. Berkeley Anderson had 23 assists and Stella Wild had 15 digs. But the Jacks are still looking for their first win of the year. All four of those teams will be back in action tomorrow, and the Lumberjack boys soccer team hosts Brainerd at Chet Anderson Stadium at 7, while the girls are at Fergus Falls. Lumberjack volleyball team is hosting Sartell at 7 p.m., and the swimmers head to Ricori. We'll have the Lumberjack boys soccer match on the Lumberjack Radio Network online only, on the Lumberjack Radio Network YouTube channel, and the volleyball match will be on KBUN Plus FM 100.1 and on the YouTube channel as well. And for today, the Lumberjack girls tennis team hosts Sauk Rapids Rice at 4:30 at the BHS courts. There's a look in local sports here on KZY. We'll take a quick break and have weather right after this.
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15: Up North weather.
1: I'm meteorologist Rodney Price. Quite a bit of sunshine developing into the afternoon with a southwest breeze. Highs of the lower 70s. Tonight stars a few clouds at mid-40s. A cooler day for Thursday, first day of October. Sunshine and only upper 50s. Barbecue with purpose. 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

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Put a shiver on your skin. Do your hair in the car. If nothing lasts forever, babe, then can we make a start?

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1: From ABC News, I'm Wayne Cabot. Aviation experts are amazed. A jetliner under attack at 34,000 feet was able to land safely. A Fly Dubai flight to Tel Aviv plunged 14,000 feet in 37 seconds today when a pilot allegedly stabbed another pilot. That the plane could land safely in Saudi Arabia, saving all on board, is an amazing feat, says ABC News transportation correspondent Sam Sweeney.
2: The force on that plane was so strong that it ripped pieces of the tail off of the plane. So this was a lot of force on the body of this plane, likely far exceeding what it is designed to normally withstand. And during all of this, that captain, who was attacked by the first officer, was able to send a signal. It's called squawking, saying that there is a problem, a dangerous situation in the cockpit, and it alerts the air traffic control that there is something wrong.
1: The bleeding pilot was able to open the cockpit door, allowing passengers to intervene and a crew member to take the controls. Word today of an alleged plot for tomorrow against the Texas State Capitol in Austin. The FBI and the Texas Department of Public Safety say several people were planning it and that they caught the ringleader at 3 o'clock this morning and arrested him. Defense Secretary Pete Hegseth defending paring down the military's ranks to rid the Pentagon of those who resisted his changes.
3: Those who responded positively, which is most of them, are leading newly focused and newly empowered and disciplined formations. Those generals who did not, who clung to the woke department or seemed to think civilian control of the military is simply a suggestion, well, they no longer work here.
1: All American troops have left Iraq. President Trump calling the 12 years fighting the Islamic State group a very expensive excursion into hell. You're listening to ABC News.
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5: Lawyers for the man convicted of assassinating a Minnesota legislator and her husband are seeking a gag order on shooting survivors, State Senator John Hoffman and his wife. Attorneys for Vance Belter filed a motion in court yesterday asking the judge to bar the Hoffmans and other possible witnesses from making any trial-related statements to the media until the verdict is rendered. Prosecutors responded to the motion and did not oppose it, but emphasized the gag order should also include attorneys, witnesses, jurors, and employees. The state trial is set for November 2nd.

0: A Minnesota corrections officer is accused of sexually assaulting two female inmates. Irving Bravo has been charged with third-degree criminal sexual conduct. He is a corrections officer at the Northwest Regional Corrections Center in Crookston. Prosecutors say the women inmates told investigators that Bravo had sexually assaulted them for a few weeks, and he brought them tobacco or candy. The assaults were reported in September after the defendants brought medical request forms to the women's shared cell to make it look like he had a reason to enter. Bravo is being held in the Pennington County Jail. A pair of huge Minnesota healthcare providers are expected to merge. Bloomington-based Health Partners and Duluth Essentia plan to join forces. As part of the deal, Essentia will take on the Health Partners name and move into the headquarters in Bloomington. Hospitals and clinics near Essentia's home base in Duluth will keep their branding for now. No layoffs are expected. The deal is expected to go into effect on January 1st. And a Duluth psychotherapy provider is facing felony charges in an alleged Medicaid billing scheme. Prosecutors accuse Peter Jason Milan of submitting more than 27,000 false claims amounting to about $2.2 million. Investigators say he billed more than 24 hours of service on 468 separate days. State officials withheld payments in August of 24 and terminated his Medicaid enrollment this January. Attorney General Keith Ellison announced charges on Tuesday against Milan and eight others in separate alleged fraud cases. Now you're up to date at 95.5 KZY. Check BemidjiNow.com for more news. Kev Jackson's Daily Chat Pod. And now the Community Health Tab, brought to you through a partnership with the Minnesota Department of Health, North Country Community Health Services, and Beltrami County Community Health Service.
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2: I'm meteorologist Mace Michaels. A little cooler tonight, a low in the low 40s with a partly cloudy sky. Sunny, and the temp drops back again a little for tomorrow afternoon, a high in the upper 50s. And a mostly sunny sky for Friday, a high near 60. Lakes, great food, and friendly faces. It's all in Worthington, Minnesota, and it's worth a look. It's 74 right now.

Olivia Rodrigo there, 95.5 KZY, and it's Nell hanging out till 7 on the Nell Show. A reminder, the EV car show at Beltram Electric takes place tomorrow from 4 to 6 p.m. over at Beltram Electric in the Big Garage. That's at 4111 Technology Drive Northwest. You'll get a chance to see some of the electronic vehicles, and only that, but some power tools as well, and some outdoor lawn equipment, lawnmowers and snowblowers and that kind of thing, some e-bikes. If you've had a question in mind whether or not you should go with the electric route, this would be the best time for you to check it out. That's going to be tomorrow night at Beltram Electric from 4 to 6 p.m. And, of course, the first 75 attendees will receive that free EV car show t-shirt as well and refreshments. Yeah, don't want to miss out on that. We have AJR coming up next and Adele in there as well. We're going to talk about some things that were recalled. Hopefully you don't have them in your home. Stay tuned.

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This is my first ever EDM tune. Should be out relatively soon.

0: Repeat It. Martin Garrix with Ed Sheeran there, 95.5 KZY, Repeat It. Yeah. So once again, me being one of the last people to buy technology before you know, I find out all the good details or all the bad details, it has saved me, right? So here are a few things that have been recalled, and maybe you've purchased them yourself, but if you have, hopefully you haven't experienced the downside. So there were 21,000 power banks sold on Amazon recalled after explosions, 2 million plus in damages. That is insane. Causing burn and fire. It's caused $2 million in property damage and that kind of thing. That's not cool. That is not cool at all. Here's another one that's pretty bad. Smart glasses that were sold on Amazon. They're recalled after consumers reported facial burns. Oh, yeah, no thank you. Smart glasses that were sold nationwide, and there several users reported experienced that burning sensation while using the device. That's not good either. Oh boy, 25,000 dressers sold by Amazon also recalled for entrapment risks. They tip over easy and cause hazards, pose a risk to, you know, children, especially the ones that can't lift those things up. 51,000 reclining chair battery packs sold on Amazon recalled after reports of smoking and igniting. Wowza. 43,000 light up toys recalled over deadly button battery ingestion risk. Also not a good thing. I like those button batteries. I really don't. And it's kind of terrifying. That's finally the last thing. Sleeping devices sold on Amazon recalled over burn and death risk as well. So oof, again, technology not being my friend, being the last to buy it, has saved me from the heartache, but not other people. And if you have purchased any of these, please get rid of them.
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0: That's Rachel Platten here on 95.5 KZY, and let's take a look at some local sports. Bemidji State volleyball team swept Minnesota Crookston last night, 25-13, 25-23, and 25-8. Ava Athman led the Beavers with 19 kills and 2 blocks, while Madison Tripp had 34 assists and 18 digs. The Beavers are now 12-3 on the season and will be at Winona State Friday night. High school volleyball in Paulding Country last night, Clearbrook Gonvick swept Cass Lake Bena, Black Duck beat Red Lake 3-0, Winnie Mack swept Ada Borup West, Nevis beat Northholm Kellyer 3-0, Monaga fell 3-1 to Brandon Evansville, Bagley swept Climax Fisher, LaPorte lost 3-1 to Lake of the Woods, Deer River fell 3-0 to Little Fork Big Falls, and Pine River Backus swept Walker Hackensack Akeley. And despite being the number one seed for the postseason, the Minnesota Lynx were eliminated in 2 straight games in the opening round of the playoffs, and neither game was particularly close. In fact, the Lynx were the first number one seed to be eliminated in the first round in the history of WNBA. Oh boy. Well, that's your look in local sports here on KZY. We're going to take a quick break and I'll be back at it right after this.
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13: I'm meteorologist Mace Michaels. A little cooler tonight, a low in the low 40s with a partly cloudy sky. Sunny and the temp drops back again a little for tomorrow afternoon, a high in the upper 50s. And a mostly sunny sky for Friday, a high near 60. Lakes, great food, and friendly faces. It's all in Worthington, Minnesota, and it's worth a look. Right now, it's 73.

0: There's Sophie Ellis Bextor on 95.5 KZY, today's hottest and yesterday's coolest. Well, a big reminder to you that coming up this weekend is, of course, the Northwoods Makers Market for the United Way of Bemidji area. That's on Saturday from 9 a.m. to 2 p.m. over at Beltrami Electric. It's just a dollar to get in the door, and you know what? Every single dollar that comes through that door on Saturday will go directly to United Way. So it's a great organization and great cause. Bring the kiddos along. If they're 12 and under, they get in for free. Plus, we have that kids' activities area again, pumpkin painting, and lots of games there, scavenger hunts, you name it, it's there. The kids are going to have a blast. And we have over 80 booths of vendors for you to shop from, plus the photo booth where you can take photos, and food trucks, Mac in the Box, Dirty Dough, The Wandering Bean, they'll all be there for you. And I'm hoping it's a beautiful day. Either way, it's indoors, so no worries on that. But it's a dollar admission. That's coming up on Saturday at the Northwoods Makers Market from 9 to 2 over at Beltrami Electric. I'll be there. Kev will be there. We hope you'll be there as well. We got REM up next.
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2: I'm meteorologist Mace Michaels. A little cooler tonight, a low in the low 40s with a partly cloudy sky. Sunny and the temp drops back again a little for tomorrow afternoon, a high in the upper 50s. And a mostly sunny sky for Friday, a high near 60. Lakes, great food, and friendly faces. It's all in Worthington, Minnesota, and it's worth a look. It's 71 right now.

There's no doubt with It's My Life here, 95.5 KZY, the Revivalists in there, Olivia Dean as well. And you're still hanging out with Nell here till 7 on this gorgeous Wednesday. Hope you're having a great night tonight. And man, if every single day was like today, we'd be in heaven, right? Not quite, but pretty close. We got Niall Horan coming up next. Olivia Rodrigo's in there as well, right here on KZY.

0: That's Olivia Rodrigo. Bad idea, right? Yeah, we've all had a few of those in our lifetime. Don't tell me you didn't, because I won't believe you. Hey, guess what? Today, back in 1960, The Flintstones premiered on ABC. It was the first animated sitcom created by Hanna-Barbera, and it was the first animated series to air in primetime on primetime television slot. So that's pretty cool. It was designed originally for adult audiences before actually being captured by kids later on. So the adults watched it first, and then the kids took it over, like we usually do. It remained the longest running network animated series for 3 decades until it was surpassed by The Simpsons in the 1990s. That's pretty cool. I love The Flintstones. I like The Simpsons, but Flintstones is just a good classic. You got to watch that. We have Fall Out Boy coming up next.
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1: 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Today's hottest, yesterday's coolest. Well, we have a new teacher of the week from Nature's Edge Garden Center, and that teacher for this week is Pam Olson. She is a speech therapist over at J.W. Smith Elementary. So her nominator said that even though she has a huge caseload to work through, she still manages to have that smile every single day. She's a hard worker and a valued team player. So congratulations to you, Pam Olson, from over at J.W. Smith. She'll get those beautiful flowers delivered to her right from Nature's Edge Garden Center right to the school, so she'll get to enjoy those for a while. And if you have that teacher that you know that you would love to nominate to see become the Teacher of the Week, head to our website, kzyfm955.com, click on Teacher of the Week, and fill out that info for us so we know who to look for. And each Wednesday morning is when we announce our brand new Teacher of the Week right here on KZY, so tune in then. We'll have a look at weather after this break, and hear from Ariana Grande after that.
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10: I'm meteorologist Mace Michaels. A little cooler tonight, a low in the low 40s with a partly cloudy sky. Sunny and the temp drops back again a little for tomorrow afternoon, a high in the upper 50s. And a mostly sunny sky for Friday, a high near 60. Lakes, great food, and friendly faces. It's all in Worthington, Minnesota, and it's worth a look. Right now it's 70 degrees.

0: There's Stevie Nicks, Edge of 17 here on 95.5 KZY, and it's Nell hanging out. I'm actually leaving, so not going to be hanging out for long. I want to go enjoy the weather before it gets too dark out there, and I hope you do as well. We have Donna and Steve coming in at 7, and I'll be back to hang out tomorrow at 3. Mom talk tomorrow, don't forget. Sombra's up next here on KZY.
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